They checked surgical. No special equipment located in ER bed 12. And that card number is 130816. I can give a call if you want me to get some more patient info.

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0: 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Speak with Ashley. She believes
1: that you come to say traffic
0: broke into over the
1: warning. Failure to yield and railroad crossing.

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1: Third, Mullen, Royal 589 Alpha Echo. However, we are going to roll to the next available aircraft. It's going to have a shorter ETA. Thank you.
2: Heartland and route for unit 1.

0: the .98, I've just been advised we need a tow for Unit 2 as well. So go ahead and assign a tow number for Unit 2 and get me the next rotational for Unit 2 as well.
1: Hey, it's going to be a verbal to all that attached. This will be stop.
2: I-6, dead port.
3: The outside temperature is 73 degrees Fahrenheit.

0: in a Haven Star location, heading to South Susan.
1: County's on scene also.
2: Maybe the court.

0: spoke with them. They advised that it's going to be an address off of 3M Lane. I think it's down the street from where we're at now. We're being right there.
1: 10-4-2021.

0: go ahead. Stand by.
1: B-Boy. And there's a third vehicle if you want to write it down. David Zebra, 82749.
2: 7:15 p.m.
0: Meg, the third thing.
1: There might be some more houses to the northeast.
3: Patient is showing, says he never lost consciousness. He believes his collarbone is possibly broke. Got a little bit of a, about the quarter size spot on his head where he hit it, but it's nothing major. And got some road rash.
0: Received you. Still need area back. I've got them on the line.
3: I do believe we can go ahead and cancel that. AMR just showed up. If they warrant this in the next minute or two, then I will advise, but I don't think we need them.
0: Master, shoot.

Avenue, Mark KV Stern, respond 39, correction, 3792, repeating the 3792 5th Street, Thompsonville, for a 58-year-old male, chest pain, Franklin County, OEMC, clear 1917.

0: vehicle registered to? That vehicle is registered to a Trevor McCann at 28 Lost Ranch Road, Murfreesboro.
1: He's going to be our driver, and I got one by file for the passenger.
0: Seven three zero seven eight one five, female white.

0: on a permit going to run McCann now.
1: 10-4.
2: 21, your driver is going to be clear, valid, no stop conviction.
1: They were just visitors at the residence that we're headed to, so we'll be clear from this and headed back to the address. Running Anthony McCann, he's about 46, I believe. I don't know a birthday.

0: advised that we'll try to contact
1: the units that are available to break free for a Cincinnati PD only, U.S. 40 and Dunlap Road, Clark County.
2: 60 can break loose. I'm doing the tows, and 64 is doing the crash, so 60 can break loose, and we're good here.
3: Listed at 296 triple.
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2: 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I'm 99% sure we're here.
0: Edit to Carbondale Fire. Fire alarm at 2500 East Walnut Street. The alarm company stated that it was showing the K King 3 door, north door pool station fire alarm. While we were on the phone with the operator, it stated that the alarm was reset by itself. Timeout 1924, KSJ. While I was on the phone with the alarm company, they said it reset, and then my partner took a phone call from the staff saying that it reset.
3: They're calling 5 Frank 21, disposition.
4: Frank 21, go ahead.
3: I'm disposition. We're on our way. I'll be clear from.
4: Frank 21, 10 for you. So they're on their way. You're clearing this one, I believe. You're en route to the other one. Is that correct?
3: P-10-9, sorry.
4: Marfrank 21, you were broken. You said they're on their way. You're clear this stop, and you're on en route to the other motorist assist.
3: 10-4.
4: Marfrank 21, 10-4.
3: With them.

0: The outside temperature is 71 degrees Fahrenheit.
1: Go ahead.
2: 25-3919 Pick Road. Speak to Chad Hoffman. He has called 911 multiple times to report someone trespassing on his property. It's going to be the neighbor. And blaming him for not feeding his dog. I reminded him to not call 911 for these situations as it's not an emergency. If you could reiterate that with him.
1: 10-4, I'll be en route from the Lear Carpet.

0: Stinson Virgin's Fire needs you to go to 522 Harsey Road, DuQuoin, 522 Harsey Road, for a bean field that is on fire. Timeout, 1927.
1: Over here,
2: 10-4. 3-10-4, you're going to Trico High School. Go to the gymnasium. Somebody will meet you at the door near the main parking lot for a 15-year-old male who just located his knee.
3: Silver passenger car 28 begins with Frank Queen. Got a carload of children, small children. The driver got out and left the children unattended in the car.

United, since United, respond to 1600 West Broadway. 1600 West Broadway, in front of that address. Traffic crash with a motorcycle. Hampton, timeout. 1929.

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0: 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Caller said it looks like it's getting out of control and there's no water source out there. Timeout 1932, Des Moines City Square.
1: Kylie Church.

0: Medic one, go ahead.
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2: Bitcoin, 5 Frank 21 information.
3: Come on, go ahead.
2: Bitcoin, 5 Frank 21 information. There's nobody in the vehicle. There is airbags. It's partially lit. I don't know what that line in the way.
4: Fire conversion, 771, we'll be in route with 1.
3: 5 Frank 21, you're broken. No one in the vehicle, airbag deployment, I didn't catch the rest.
2: Sorry. It's partially in the roadway. Could you send the next available to tow, please?
1: I'm not sure that it is actually going to be fire.
5: 964, I'm just an advisor to the third vehicle in this crash, even though I was told by the law enforcement team that the
6: officer will be in the field.

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0: Car 100 received.
3: He's wanting to take it. It just needs to be dispatched. It's going to be near the area of Aces and Eights on Old 13127 or New 13127. He wasn't sure. He's going to wait there with it, though.
4: 10-4, I'll be in route and going.
3: 10.
5: Nick, I'm hovering 20. Clear patrol.
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0: A40 Hamel EMS is going to be transporting this individual to St. Joe's Highland. If you can contact them, see that they have an officer available to meet them there. He is not combative. He's just unpredictable.
1: 840, 10-4.

0: The outside temperature is 70 degrees Fahrenheit.
1: I spoke with one of the RPs and advised them of what we learned, just FYI.

0: Attention Lake Egypt, Attention Lake Egypt, please respond to 8022 Grassy Road, 8022 Grassy Road. It's going to be the Grassy General Store. RP advised that a woman in her car is undergoing psychosis for the last 3 days, has made suicidal statements, thinks her father is in the vehicle with her, attempting to transport her to Carbondale Hospital, but they don't think they're going to make it. Liking to meet them at the Grassy Store, advised no lights and sirens, afraid it may heighten the episode. They're going to be in a silver Honda Odyssey.
1: People are 98. No, the code is on the same. Yeah, we'll get that.
2: 9-8-10-4. Tow on scene.
3: Thank you. Go ahead. You can have this slow roll over here. It looks like the fire is under control.
4: 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There is a fire on the back side.

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1: You want us to use our hose reel somewhere?

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1: It's 7:45 p.m.

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1: 1555, where are you coming from?
0: I go on message receipt.
2: Deputy's been advised as well.
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0: 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Officers are at 1311 East Boulevard, Apartment B Boy, 1311 East Boulevard, Apartment B Boy, requesting EMS for mental eval. Marion PD, timeout 1948.
1: 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You're positive skytrack. Be advised, airbag 18 just landed at Barnes, and airbag 146 is headed to Barnes 33 minutes out. 33 minutes out.

0: 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Frank R. Robert, 11665. 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
1: 162, Tim.
2: That's going to come back clear valley to a Janice Burnett out of McLeansville, Illinois, out of black, 2013 Dodge 4-door.
0: Say it, Hanford.

0: Go ahead.
1: Control, I-24 eastbound, milepost 25 and a half. I-24 eastbound, milepost 25 and a half, Mattack County. Tire change, asking for traffic control.
2: That'll be on scene.
0: Go ahead.
3: Out. I-64 westbound, west of the Goshen rest area, possibly between mileposts 85 and 79. Caller reported to them seeing what appeared to be a deceased female on the median side.
2: Dispatch, you need to get over here.
3: Laying
2: over here
3: off the roadway, but just off the roadway.
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0: I'm direct on this call on the board.
2: Snow vehicles. Reported around it. 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
3: I don't have an ETA for the other ones. They are en route. I advise them to expedite.
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1: The area of East Pleasant Hill Road, Blackjack Trail, for a male on the side of the road, unresponsive. He is breathing and does have a pulse. 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
4: Have a unconscious, unresponsive male laying on the side of the road at East Pleasant Hill on Blackjack Trail. My RVs are standing by with him until EMS gets there.
5: I'll be clear, but I'll be remaining on that.
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Collinsville 816, traffic stop. U.S. Highway 50 eastbound at Reeder Road. U.S. Highway 50 eastbound Reeder Road. 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
4: Park line, Marion. Black passenger car, black passenger car. 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
1: Sandbags at milepost 82, they believe might have been what the caller observed. They are continuing westbound. Appears to be unfounded.
2: Receive Carnival Andrew, be the responding unit. Is this going to be westbound or eastbound?
3: To be going on a sour gun.
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1: Hi, sir. Go ahead.
0: On a white 2007
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0: 27 attached, Philip Lampton, coming back clear valid out of West Frankfort, Class A, endorsement tankers, passengers, no stops, no convictions, last 12. Go ahead.

outside temperature is 68 degrees Fahrenheit.

0: the Claire Valens Brook trucker out of Holtville. 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
1: 10-4, that's going to be the driver. Middle, going to have two middle initials. It's going to be L. Winkin, L. Winkin. Date of birth is 8-3-08. 8-3-08.
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0: 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I'm going to talk to the RPs that called him in. Right now I'm just directing traffic.
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2: 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For a reported fire alarm. 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
5: However, the deer is still in the roadway, and there was another vehicle did strike it. I did not receive a call from that other vehicle. They both continued on.
4: Copy,

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1: Lincoln, Revictor, people, and Lincoln, Green Dot 1. Caroline, K-King, Irvin. Caroline, K-King, Irvin. 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
3: 201-6256. I'm not sure of a name, but I need an address so I can pick her up, take her to meet her son at the hospital.
2: 10-4, can you give me the son's name?
3: Tyson.

0: Take her to the hospital because she would like to be there with her son, and the RP needed a, the RP contacted her, and she was going to pick her up, and I don't feel comfortable with that, so I will pick her up and take her.
1: Did you go in?
2: It's 1028.
3: There's a deputy on the scene for a 63-year-old male mental subject. He does have cancer, I believe. He's having some sort of medical issue. Timeout 2020.
2: Well. Call next night, go ahead. Right.

0: 10-4, you're going to 132 Cinnamon Lane. Got a deputy on the scene. Got a 63-year-old male.
1: In disposition. Responding as the vehicle.
0: Appropriately. He does have cancer. I believe it might be a medicine issue.
2: Two 14, 10-4.

Victor J. John. Clear. James Curtis Hopkins. James Curtis Hopkins II. Rosedale, Indiana. White 722 Ram.

0: Fortune. 2 trailer, Indiana. T-Paul, T-Tom, 651, A. Adam, B. Boy, O. Ocean. Paul, Tom, 651, Four. Adam, Boy, Ocean, Indiana trailer, O. Ocean's possibly zero.
1: Yeah, sure. That mother's come to get the vehicle.

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XA9 is responding to I-57 southbound, milepost 18. I-57 southbound, milepost 18 for a bucket truck on fire. Pulaski County Fire, Pulaski County deputy is en route.

0: 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Do we know if the vehicle's on the shoulder or did it make it to the ramp?
1: I just...
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6: 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They advise there's also an abscess on that finger.
0: Go ahead.
1: 689, the truck is on the exit ramp. On the exit ramp.
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1: 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Why don't I just give you a call? 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
4: 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94, 94, 94, 94, 94, 94, 94, 94, 94, 94, 94, 94, 94, 94, 94, 94, 94, 94, 94, 94, 94, 94, 94, 94, 94, 94, 94, 94, 94, 94, 94, 94, 94, 94, 94, 94, 94, 94, 94, 94, 94, 94, 94, 94, 94, 94, 94, 94, 94, 94, 94, 94, 94, 94, 94, 94, 94, 94, 94, 94, 94, 94, 94, 94, 94, 94, 94, 94, 94, 94, 94, 94, 94

0: Young. First name is Tyson. Middle initial is T-Tom, 11592, male white.
1: The outside temperature is 67 degrees Fahrenheit.

can you respond to 3075 Dutchman Lake Road? 3075 Dutchman Lake Road. Have a deputy on scene. A deputy on scene with an approximately 20-year-old male who is suicidal. Again, a deputy on scene with an approximately 20-year-old male suicidal. Time out. 841 for Johnson County Sheriff's Department, KND 272.

0: 214. 214, go ahead.
1: I was not able to verify yet who's in the vehicle. 28 F. Frank E. Edward, 31831. 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We're on industrial going west. 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

0: missed it. 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
1: Duplex, Missouri, Clarksville. 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Frisco Street, Bond Street, Benton. 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
1: I have Andrew, the front seat passenger. 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
1: 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O Ocean, A Adam, D David, Indora, A Adam, X X-ray. 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
3: Kayla Morales at 9622 Old Highway 13. She said her 10-year-old son was outside and throwing rocks across the highway, not listening to her. She was able to get him back into the house. She did request police originally, and then she said it's not her problem and she will not answer the door for us if he hits the vehicle, and she hung up on me.

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4: Corner say 9 arrived. Looks like it's going to be the northbound off ramp, northbound.
5: The outside temperature is 66 degrees Fahrenheit.

0: And it's X108 does not respond to traffic stop status check. Frisco Bond, Benton, Frisco Bond, Benton. Dark blue dot neon, dark blue dot neon. D David, T-Time 80439. Do responding by us.
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0: going to call Carbondale and see if they can do the record cameras. The vehicle that hit him did not have a bumper.
1: Know that information.
0: Car before, and it had no bumper.

0: 27.
1: Thanks, Mr. Ray. Go ahead.
0: 1027. Last name, do it. T. David E. Edward, W.M. I. I. S. T. Tom, T. Tom. Representing Bobby. B-Boy Ocean, B-Boy, B-Boy, Wyoming. Hey, Adam. Do it, Bobby. Hey, Adam.
1: 7-4-1988. Vicious on 149.
2: 29, if you could.
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2: 5. I'll be in route to post 5.
1: Text was 08. Bobby Adam DeWitt. Mail 070488.
2: Broadnax is giving a verbal warning for failure to signal.
1: Caution of harm. Failure to appear. Operating uninsured motor vehicle. History of robbery, aggravated assault, resisting drugs. Mail white 3857125 brown blue. Tattoos left arm. Left hand. Right arm. Upper right arm, upper left arm. This warrant shall not be executed in any location outside the court issued geographic limits. Specified the court issued geographic limits on this warrant are Marion County only. Additional information available, good.
3: 60, or probably about to go 42. You need us to stand by while you're doing this.
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3: Group 8 units, reckless driving, I-64 eastbound, mile post 34, 2056, dark SUV, New York, M. Mary, G. George, T. Tom, 1796, M. Mary, G. George, T. Tom, 1796.

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1: From Moto Mart left a business card to speak to the manager. I'm going to return to the scene.
2: They just passed myself and 62 southbound from the 47. Probably still doing 130 plus.
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2: Then excessive speeds 130 miles per hour. Make your own case. Authorities say Curry 46 is to make one for
0: 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Fire's already on scene. 10-4.
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6: 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One Street High Rise, RP advising a black female in a gray hoodie is screaming and yelling, beating on a white truck vehicle.

0: 9 and proper lighting, I-70 eastbound, mile post 69.
1: 11451.
0: I-70 eastbound, mile post 69, 2104. Passenger car, driving with only the parking lights on. 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

0: What is the letter before D, David, for your 28?
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0: 28 comes back clear valid to Dalton Funk out of Carbondale on a gray 07 Buick sedan.
1: 10-4.
2: County 8. I'm going to be transporting him to St. Joe's. You would put in the notes. He did pull a knife at me. I took it away from him. So I'll be transporting him to the hospital.
1: 10-4. Do I need to notify St. Joe's?
2: Please do.

0: has vehicle damages and is sitting at the arboretum close to my accident site. So I just got information from him on my way back to the accident site.
1: 10-4, so it's not for your man down call?
0: 10-4, I'd like you to log it. And can you log an address of 185 Cross Lane for him?
2: That is 12572. Time stop 2101, 2101.

0: upstairs, but no.
1: 27-10-4, can you just drive the area and see if you can attempt to relocate his vehicle? I've got complaints further up.
0: 10-4.
2: As for U.S. Troop 10, Johnson County Deputy is asking for emergency assistance. 3075 Dutchman Lake Road, Johnson County. 3075 Dutchman Lake Road, Johnson County.
1: Location.
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1: 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Can you give me the address again?
2: 5 Dutchman Lake Road, Johnson County, 3075 Dutchman Lake Road, Johnson County.

0: 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Company has a crash report number. Show me in route code 3.
1: Egypt ambulance. Police stage. Deputies in the route 1799 Candy Lane, Carbondale. 1799 Candy Lane, Carbondale. Domestic battery, possible injury. Marion PD Pemmel, 2114.
2: Frank over Frank. Should come back to a black.

0: responding to Johnson County Emergency Assistance. A suicidal male that's intoxicated from an earlier call we assisted with. He broke out the window to escape from the vehicle. They are attempting to get him back in the vehicle, subdue him and get him back in the vehicle now. Two deputies.
1: And

attention, Galvin County EMS. Please respond to 259 East Wilson Avenue, Charlestown. 259 East Wilson Avenue, Charlestown. Wheezy and his chest is heavy. He has no heavy pain. Took Benadryl. Time out 2117, Flint County, Central Dispatch.

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0: locate a silver Dodge Ram, 2008 silver Dodge Ram. 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Requesting an officer.
1: 10-4.
0: Or any good videos on the cameras. However, they suggested I contact SIU that they have better cameras.
2: 10-4, I was made aware of that. If you could please call them and go from there. Thank you.
3: The outside temperature is 55 degrees Fahrenheit.
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1: Echo 946. Have you got any updates on the improper lighting?
2: Vehicle, they are secure. You can slow the response. 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
3: Clear, Supervisor Patrol.
4: A9 clear. Back around to the vehicle fire.
5: Please. Yeah, four, give me just a second. I'm walking back to my car.
2: Four, extending 7, direct.
6: Check 1894, off the right top. Still continue to be in route.
3: 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They're secure for now. 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
1: Yeah, you're still on 149. 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If they came around that way, I'm going to go drive Murphy Lake.

0: 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I advised her to turn around and go back to Southtown.
1: Ten four.

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0: 9:30 p.m.
1: County, I checked that recreation area that was at the end of either Water Plant or Levan. The truck that I gave the 28 for is what he's driving. I believe it's going to have fresh damage to it, including a broken front headlight, possibly out. I've also got additional charges from our conversation with the grandmother.
2: As you can, 1022.
3: That checks off all as well.
4: 354, direct on 1022, back for patrol.
1: The updated thing.
3: You want me to go by his address?

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1: Deputies on scene, so you can proceed.
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2: The outside temperature is 63 degrees Fahrenheit.
0: Clear valid 81, 27 per Jared, detached, clear valid male, born in 82.
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0: 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Recently ran by Perry County.
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I'll notify you with more information when I get to the office. 10-4.

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Door 9804, clear, black 717, Kia.

0: 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Silver Dodge pickup, 316-4141, B-Boy truck. 316-4141, B-Boy truck.
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0: on 45 Garden Heights Road. It's a black Cadillac SUV, And Frank and Mary, 27524. Frank and Mary, 27524. It's got his flashers right, flashers on, sticking out in the roadway.
1: Or at Frank and Mary, 27524, clear plate suspended, mandatory insurance violation, black 2011 Cadillac utility.
0: I believe I passed them. They're going to be on the southbound side, just south of the Chihuahua Road. See if that's better. Handle that.

0: X9, go ahead.
1: Going X9, the vehicle's unoccupied. I just had a passing motor, said they saw some people walking the opposite direction. 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I'm going to drive and see if I can find them. The vehicle's got its flashers on.
2: Go ahead.
1: I'm going to go check, see if I can find those people.
3: 803 South Snyder Street, 803 South Snyder. RP called advising a silver Chevy Cruze full of teenage girls keep driving by, stopping and yelling profanities at her house. 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
2: 10-4. I'm in her house.

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1: 250.

0: Warren and Mary and Nora are Robert T. Tom. Repeating, Warren and Mary and Nora are Robert G. Tom, Illinois Beach Rep. 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
1: Yana Brennan, Michael Gillum, first, last of Gillum, G. George, I. Ida, L. Lincoln, I. Ida, A. Adam, M. Mary, first of Brennan, B. Boy, R. Robert, E. Edward, N. Nora, A. Adam, N. Nora, middle initial, M. Michael, M. Mary, date of birth, 11/21/2007, on a white male.
2: 27, clear and valid successor, Class B, David, corrected, expiring 2/29, no, no, and no. Recently ran Sester PD multiple times, Williamson County, SO.

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1: 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At the old Levee Road. There's a red, looks like a...
2: Piper Jr. 6-7 of 79. Is that correct?
1: Be out with it, checking on it.
2: Correct.
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2: Possibly going to be an image old doing it. It's going to be an ex-girlfriend, RP's son. I'll be in the area in case they come back by, or I'll have the SRO make contact with her in the morning. Show me 10-8.

0: 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Valid, high silver, 2018 Ford sedan.
1: The outside temperature is 63 degrees Fahrenheit.
2: Okay. Intersection and Cesar.
0: Sip, 10-4.
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4: 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He's just sitting down here. I didn't recognize his car. I'll be 10-8.
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0: Attention, Jenny Cunningham. 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
1: Okay.
0: Please respond to 151 Jenny Drive, the voyage at Anna. Have a 70-year-old female complaining of tightness in her chest and chest pain. She has taken an aspirin. Once again, attention, Jenny Cunningham. Please respond to 151 Jenny Drive, the voyage at Anna.
1: Have a 70-year-old female complaining of tightness in her chest and chest pain.

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1: The question's very secure.

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0: gonna go by that female's house. I'm being around. I'll give you the address once I get there.
1: For the caller, also has video footage.

0: subject says someone keeps knocking on his doors and windows.
1: 334 Crash, have you entered the area of Denver, West Virginia Street?
0: Going to be the complaint
1: on
0: from yesterday.
2: Can you try running that 28 again with a 9 at the end?
3: Returns clear valid. Melanie Worley out of Benton, black 2011 Chevrolet sedan, comes back to McLeider Street.
2: 10-4.
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0: 24/7.
1: Adam. First name is Juan. Big John, U Union, A Adam, and Nora. Middle of Carlos, C Charles, A Adam, R Robert. L Lincoln, O Ocean, S Sam. Castillo, Lira, Juan Carlos. Male 619/01, 619/01. I'll be secure 30. No thanks. Field report for driver license.
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0: 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The big garage door is open, the lights are on inside. 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
3: 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Edward Charles, 83912, Illinois passenger.
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1: Adam Bouchard's there. 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

0: Advisor 28 came back to an Aubrey Weber, correct?
1: Definitely, that's correct. He's not attached, however.
0: Black 10-4, be my driver. She has a D David on the middle. Her date of birth is going to be September 7th of 2006, 0907, level 6.
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1: 23.
3: From what I can tell, it just looks like
1: he advised that she would call her. She's been trying to get her to come home. Advised her to let her know that she'll be receiving citations if I find her and she doesn't return home. He was adamant that she will. Probably she'll be over and show me back tonight.

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1: Hicks, Missouri, go ahead.
0: Duke Lakes, Missouri, traffic stop. Can be a parking lot at Casey's, West Frankfort. 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

0: Joe's en route to St. Joe's Hospital. Breeze, CMO 0.0, 0.0.
1: So East Main Street, 11114, for a 47-year-old female having twitching and pain in her left leg, believes it might be a blood clot. Dispatch out 2222.

0: for 700 East 914. He sees his house. He's following their vehicle. They're running multiple stop signs in a blue SUV, possibly a Honda. 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
1: 10-4, I'm on scene.

0: 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I'm not seeing their vehicle anywhere.
1: 10-4. RP is going to be in a white Toyota Camry. Suspects are in a blue SUV, possibly a Honda.
0: Is the RP still following the vehicle? For equipment.
2: 5 out of 5 temples.
3: That's going to be a
1: 10-4.
3: I-6, go ahead. Be a Mark and Victor. Somewhat matching the description of the last car I was looking for. Frank Sam 30439, repeating Frank Sam 30439.
4: 4077 traffic stop, Heron Road at 23rd Street, Heron Road at 23rd Street, Heron, on a white Ford Focus. 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
1: Frank Sam 30439, showing clear or valid at a Cutler on a black 2021 Nissan sedan. What was your location again? I'm sorry.
3: Tammy Mark and Victor.
1: I-6, 10-4.
3: Yeah, you advise it comes back to a Diana Cutler.
1: Cutler.
5: D-George, B-Boy, 99016, clear, red 2015 Nissan sedan.
3: Be advised, the caller is now back at his residence. His address is in the CAD there. He was advised to hang tight there for a minute.
0: 10-4, I believe I'm behind the blue Honda SUV. I'm going to conduct an investigative stop to see what their side of the story is.
3: 10-4.
0: Around, they're just pulling over and they're going to talk to me. Yeah, the vehicle is Frank Young, 86392. Frank Young, 86392. And blue Honda, CRV.
4: Vehicle 946, clear patrol.
1: 6392, showing clear or valid out of Cesar on a blue 2024 Honda Utility. 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

0: outside temperature is 63 degrees Fahrenheit.
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0: Houston, Ziegler Rescue, AMR. Please respond, 520 State Highway 149 in Ziegler. 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Your timeout is going to be 2237, Franklin County, OEMC.
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Carlos XX-Ray Suarez, Lashley Suarez, S-A-N, S-U-A-R-E-Z. First of all, C. Charles A. Adam R. Robert L. Lincoln O. Ocean, S-A-M, C-A-R-L-O-S. Middle initial XX-Ray. Date of birth 1-13 of 2009. Repeating, date of birth 1-13 of 2009. Hispanic.

0: sir. Illinois 27, Laster, Rivet, Robert, Ida, Victor, Edward, Tom, versus Robert, common spelling, middle initial, J. John, Robert, J. John, Rivet, be a male, DOB 02-2406, 2-2406. Jet, John Edward Tom Tom, middle initial M. Mary, Jet M. Mary Rain, be a male white, DOB 09-2705,
1: 92705. From the weekend in the yard, you just want the extra patrol for the night, today?
2: That's it.

0: 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New address is going to be 404 South Main Street. 404 South Main Street, Ziegler.
1: Individual. New ping just came in. It's identical to the last one.
2: It's going to be on Roger, she, Hines, last of Hines, H, Henry, I, Ida, and Nora, E, Edward, S, Sam. First of Roger, R, Robert, O, Ocean, G, George, E, Edward, R, Robert, middle initial, C, Charles, date of birth, 7/28/1966. 7/28/1966 on a white male.
3: 27 is clear. Melon Murphy's Rule, Class D David duplicate, expiring 7/28. 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
1: 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She is not injured.
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0: That's what they were doing. 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
1: Is unable to get up, needing lift assist only. 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

0: up North 10th, East Kirkpatrick at the Benton Township office. The Illinois passenger, George Charles, 79284. George Charles, 79284. Going to be a black Chevy, I believe.
1: To the west area, you want to come down Braswell Road and McLaughlin.
2: George C. Charles, 79824. Comes that clear valley to the Dominic Coleman out of Chicago on a black 2014 Hyundai Utility. Okay. 27 is attached. Dominic Coleman is coming clear valid. Class B David. No stop till position left 12. Go ahead.
0: County, that's going to be George Charles 79284. George Charles 79284.

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2: 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Caius, Zebra Adam, Charles, Charles, Henry Adam, Edward Union Sam. Middle initial R. Robert, date of birth, 08-30-2009.
3: My initial call was plotting between 115 and 114 West 1st Street. I'm going to advise the juveniles were last seen in the alley behind 7 West.
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0: With a patient weight of 169 pounds, he heading in distance of 15 nautical miles at 320 degrees. Cart number is going to be 130933. How copy?
1: Cart of 1-4. 10-4, 1 detained. TR4, are you needed an expedited response or routine?
2: Please,
1: 10-4, 1 detained. All additional units, routine response to Trenton.

0: black clothing with a hat. And...
1: Yes, bro. 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Can I have you head to the area of 7 Lewis Wise? 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I think it was a transformer going off.
2: Street, 146 on Fairground Street, Anna. White Chevy pickup, Illinois. 119604, yeah, word over.
3: 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David Zebra, 83012.
4: The outside temperature is 62.
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7: Received a call from the railroad. It's going to be South Center. Advised three people trespassing on the rail. Two females, one male. Male wearing a black, possibly intoxicated.
3: 10-4.

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1: County stop location is going to be 206 North Locust. Also, I'll be 10-8 verbal for signal and disobeying traffic control device.

0: He's run across the bank parking lot. Southbound, black hoodie, white male.
1: White male, black hoodie, on foot, southbound from FCB.
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3: Reported from.
0: Checking. Five advised. He's out. I'm not sure if he's seen anything yet either. Still in the area.
4: 5 ball 20, 10-4. So you're still in the area?
5: Follow call. Stated we should be watching Presto's Wholesale. People are trying to go through the burnt debris there. Caller disconnected.
1: 2 4.
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0: Jackson, J. John, A. Adam, C. Charles, K. King, S. Sam, O. Ocean, and Nora. First to Cameo, C. Charles, A. Adam, M. Mary, E. Edward, O. Ocean. Middle initial, J. John. Date of birth, 5-6-2000. 5-6-2000 on a black male.
1: 27 is Claire Mel at Carbondale. 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Active void response.

I have TR6 at North Walnut and East Broadway, TR4 West Missouri, South Madison. 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

0: description units, reckless driving, I-57
1: southbound
0: left
1: of 1837 Alexander Ave, 1837 Alexander Ave for a female who's complaining of...
0: Description units, reckless driving, I-57 southbound left 9. 2306. Red Chevy Silverado, red Chevy Silverado. Just exited, exit 8. Exited, exit 8. Make your own case, Jay, please shoot 10 to point.
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0: Illinois passenger, George Adam 23.
2: The outside temperature is 62 degrees Fahrenheit.
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Agent that can set clear valid to a John Sherman at 96 Wheeler Road, Virgin, Silver 2016 Ford Utility.

0: recreational fire. 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We're returning.
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2: Robert and Nora to F-Frank 3, people. Lillian Rosa Chavez Castro, St. Louis, 2013 Honda.
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2: 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First name Danielle.
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2: 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White female, date of birth 9/12/1984.
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0: Cheers, mate.
1: Oh, Dan, you're going to be 10A. Party's been separated.
2: 50 at Palos. 50 at Palos. White Mark. Illinois. Only veterans plate. J. John Adam, B. Boy 9, Idaho for Sam. John Adam, Boy 9, Idaho for Sam. Illinois military plate. Veteran.
3: J. Cannon 4, military. J. John Adam, B. Boy
4: 9, Idaho for Sam. Broken, unreadable, only receiving static.
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1: Route 3, Oldenburg. Route 3, Oldenburg Road. White Nissan, George David, 50707. George David, 50707.
2: 871 George David, 50707.
0: 34 is clear.

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1: 946 Lim.
0: 946 traffic stop. I-70 eastbound 79. 70 eastbound 79 on White Honda Civic. White Honda Civic, North Carolina. T-Tom, A. Adam, P-Paul, 3552. North Carolina, T-Tom, A. Adam, P-Paul, 3552.
1: 946, no more.
2: 950 traffic stop.
1: 60, go ahead.
2: 960 traffic stop, 70 eastbound X119, 70 eastbound X119, White Honda Odyssey, White Honda Odyssey, Texas, W. William, J. John, W. William, 4447, Texas, William, John, William, 4447.
1: North Carolina, T-Tom, Miami, Adam, P-Paul, 3552, clear 2017 Honda Civic. John W. William, 4447, clear white 7 return. Honda.

0: 1837, we received report of several vehicles on the shoulder with their hazards on and doors open. How is advising eastbound on the Stan Musial Bridge? Advising 64, so we may be talking about the Poplar Street Bridge. He's not pinging on rapid SOS on either bridge, so not sure which.
1: EMS 1, respond to St. Joe's, ER 5, what's the trans vacation at 10, 2320. Traffic monitor and saline IV, dispatch out, 2321.
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0: 15, County Ambulance 15, County Ambulance, on 435 Willow Lane, 435 Willow Lane, Anna. 89-year-old female who fell out of her recliner. She needs help up. No injuries. She is constant. Repeating this, County Ambulance, on 435 Willow Lane, Anna. 435 Willow Lane, Anna has an 89-year-old female fell out of her recliner. Needs help up. 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

0: 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Go ahead.
1: Last female called 911, advised when she leaves, she started following her.
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0: Ten four.

0: 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There's probably 20 cars. They're all going to be 64 eastbound. They have to be over 100 miles an hour because they have disappeared.
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3: Wetzel. He has Review Union 28.
4: 658. Wetzel out of Ziggler on a red 2006 Ford pickup truck. No 27 attached for him. 10-4.
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1: Prosperity is Williams. 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It was climbing up into the trees. 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Marion came about 23.

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1: Just heard from Poison Control. They said of acetylcysteine that they gave you, go ahead and switch that out with what's currently. And Poison Control will call Barnes to advise further. How about you?
2: First advice, they will advise. 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
4: Well, 5555 OUS Highway 51 is a Dollar General in Macanda for a large piece of metal. 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The RP advisor is on South Illinois on the right hand side near Unity Point School.
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1: Negative.

0: need it for Jefferson. B64 eastbound, taking the ramp 127. 64 eastbound, ramp 127. We have Black Dodge. Black Dodge. 4416 385 B-boy truck. 4416 385 B-boy truck.
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0: if caller is unsure where, possibly near Collins Hill Road. PD Collins Hill is out with her at the Jack in the Box on Collins Hill Road. She's refusing us.
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0: to you, Lane Carterville, for a well-being check. 115 would be Zane Carterville for a Mark Stern, need a welfare check for pretrial.
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0: can you go ahead?
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2: Duke 1X113. He admitted to having no license, and I get report number for driving no valid and a tow number in the notes as well.
0: X113, 10-4, Missouri, confirm the same.

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I think I found the vehicle. It's going to be off the ramp of 255 North Collinsville Road. Some kind of a ditch. Somehow it's down in this ditch. I'm trying to figure out how to get down to it.

0: 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Go ahead and clear us 101.
1: 10-4.

Maple at McFall. North Maple, McFall. Illinois passenger, Boy Ida George Henry Mary 77. Boy Ida George Henry Mary 77. To be a blue Jeep.

0: ID Ida George Henry Mary 77 comes back clear and valid to multi-owner Jack Bigham or Kyle Bigham out of Benton on a blue 2007 Jeep utility. 27 is attached. Jack Bigham is showing clear and valid out of Benton class BM corrective lenses. Kyle Bigham is also showing clear and valid class B corrective lenses. Go ahead. 10-4.
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1: 962, go ahead.
0: 962 traffic stop, Route 1, 1400 East, Route 1, 1400 East, White County, White, Toyota, Camry, 1400, 1400, 1400, 1400, 1400, 1400, 1400, 1400, 1400, 1400, 1400, 1400, 1400, 1400, 1400, 1400, 1400, 1400, 1400, 1400, 1400, 1400, 1400, 1400, 1400, 1400, 1400, 1400, 1400, 1400, 1400, 1400, 1400, 1400, 1400, 1400, 1400, 1400, 1400, 1400, 1400, 1400, 1400, 1400, 1400, 1400, 1400, 1400, 1400, 1400, 1400, 1400, 1400, 1400, 1400, 1400, 1400, 1400, 1400, 1400, 1400, 1400, 1400, 1400, 1400, 1400, 1400, 1400, 1400, 1400, 1400, 1400, 1400, 1400, 1400, 1400, 1400, 1400, 1400, 1400, 1400, 1400, 1400, 1400, 1400, 1400, 1400, 1400, 1400, 1400, 1400, 1400, 1400, 1400, 1400,

0: EMS 2, or 4, EMS 4 reports your ambulance to 2520 New Era Road, Lot 23, 2520 New Era Road, Lot 23, for a 62-year-old male having low blood pressure for the past 2 days. Earlier he had chest pains, he's not having them now. He did have a stent put in his heart 2 weeks ago and has a history of heart issues.
1: 12 a.m.
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2520 New Era Road, Lot 23, for a 62-year-old male with a history of heart issues, having low BP and chest pains earlier today, but not having them now.

0: might have been on 255 at some point, but she can't get to where she's at from 255.
1: I'm afraid 11 to 4.

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2: The outside temperature is 61 degrees Fahrenheit.
3: OTC, otherwise we have to wait 10 minutes until you're on the ground so I can check the weather. That's why I've got no weather in the air anymore.

0: you can have someone clear and meet them at the Jack in the Box to speak with the driver.
1: They have four people standing there. They can wait.
2: We are going to continue on foot, though. We're about half a mile from our car, walking this ditch.
0: 837-10-4.

Bridge, Arkansas 28, A. Adam, E. Edward, V. Victor, 55, J. John. Repeating, A. Adam, E. Edward, V. Victor, 55, J. John. I believe expiration 27 is going to be on a dark color.

0: CBS at 3 in the morning on the tab, but the MOS says the CFR choose not their safe here, so I would like to accept the phone by you.
1: In the back, around Race Street, driving around with their lights off. Also, someone is with firecrackers over that area. They're not sure if the two are related, but requesting officer check the area.
2: I'm in around.

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1: Auxiliary 99 traffic stop.
2: State
1: of Wimmer, State of Wimmer, Silver Chrysler, Silver Chrysler. George Edward 85491. George Edward 85491.

0: ambulance call, need to respond 160 through East St. Louis, 160 through East St. Louis. 20-month-old son, 20-month-old boy. He's currently awake and breathing. However, caller is advising that he did pass out. Still trying to gather further.
1: An expired CCW.
2: On the corner of Blakely and Ray, she advised the truck just keep circling around in that area.
3: Go ahead and show me in the area.
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2: and 4. Looking at cameras now, see if I can see anything.
3: Pretty sure we've got plenty of interactions with this truck in house. He used to be blue, but he's spray painted it black.

0: guy.
1: Except for I know he lives over at Pope Street Apartment, so if I don't find him around here soon, I'll go over there.
2: Oh, Thompsonville, 69-year-old male, ground level fall, bleeding from his head and arm. Your timeout is going to be 0014, Franklin County, OEMC.
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2: Medic 3, Master 2, show you responding, 0015.

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1: Of the roadway.
2: 443.
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2: Gage, she is clear, valid, no stops, no conviction. 428. What was it? George Henry, 42947.
3: And 1022, those tire tracks, they don't connect.
2: Report taken.
4: Seems like final is going to be East Walnut just passed Amusement Park. I think they're taking their time. Williams and Amusement Park, but they stopped. I'll be out with it.

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First name Crystal, common spelling, middle of D. David. Female date of birth, 11/20 of 87.

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1: A little bit late for basketball.
2: Ten four. Honestly, they look like full-grown cells. I can't tell if there's four of them.
1: It's probably the people we're looking for, because this is adults we're looking for. 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
0: 10-4. 2QNX-113, final is going to be Wonder Wash Laundry Center.

0: 10-4. I'll come meet you over there. I'm almost back to my car.
1: Are you on foot, or are you going to come over to the racetrack in your car?
0: I'm on foot. I'm almost to my car, and then I'll come over to the racetrack.
1: All right.
2: To the Heritage Apartments in Marion, 1203 West Enterprise Way. Apartment 14140, 74-year-old man advised he was injured yesterday. He said he was pushed down. He has an injured rib and has an injury on his head. Marion PD timeout, 027.

13, go ahead. 10-8 with a verbal warning for the expired registration. 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

up. You're out 45, just south of Hartville, Route 45, just south of Hartville, Effingham County. A white Chevy pickup, 444-2681, B-Boy truck. 444-2681, B-Boy.

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0: 1100 block of Natalie. A subject ran from them during a subject removal, believing he's hiding in some brush. Male black, black hoodie, red jogging pants.
1: 10-4, I'll be in front of you.
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3: Copy, 57 northbound at the 61.
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3: Black Dodge pickup, Florida, E-Edward D-David 2, O Ocean H Henry G George. Edward David 2, Ocean Henry George, Florida, that ocean might be a zero.
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1: I'll give you a 21.

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I'm hoping I've headed them off for the night. We will see.

0: 1-800 Charles 35. 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
1: Tell him to call and make that complaint on a day shift when admin's in. That's going to be his best bet, because I'm not going to do nothing about that at 12:30 at night.
2: Before he was advised to call in the morning when there was people that could address that.
1: Yeah. It's Monday. Lieutenant Matthew will be here.

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1: Six-wheeler that sleeps 6 to 8 people, and he believes there are illegal aliens in it.
2: For something that he was with every single person on the scene. Is another individual that agreed to keep him out. But he was done in the 22 hour like that.

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1: 160 traffic stop, 57 northbound 155, 57 northbound 155, Black Chevy Equinox, Black Chevy Equinox, the Edward Way, 43439, Edward Young, 43439.

0: Collinsville's gonna take her in custody for DUI, and then St. Clair County's gonna be called out later to handle the crash report. We'll all be tonight, no report.
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Collinsville's going to take her in custody for DUI, and then St. Clair County's going to be called out later to handle the

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0: The outside temperature is 60 degrees Fahrenheit.
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2: This has been PD, active domestic, 809 South Main Street, Benton. 809 South Main Street, Benton.
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0: around.
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2: 10-4. I believe they're gridlocked by the train, both parties.
1: 10-4, the train will clear me first. I'll loop around on the first block and stop the white vehicle and detain them for bidding.
2: 10-4, thanks. You guys, one block west, you guys. Going to clear him first. 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

0: vehicle turned onto Plum heading west, was the male from that vehicle going to be wearing a black t-shirt?
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2: Getting conflicting reports.
3: I'm John, 41526.
2: Yeah, you're called.
4: 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Arrived.
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0: Just south of the tracks here, on South Main with both those parties. They advised they weren't in the vehicle, they were arguing near the vehicle. 10-4.
5: X-108, east of South Main and Plum.
3: You're being aware this is physical.
6: I'm...
7: not with you, possibly.

this traffic stop. I have requested them to go to South Main to the storage units and wait for a bit, you know, to speak with them. Those individuals were not involved. They're just friends of the ones that are fighting.

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2: Tim Cooper, Charles, Ocean, Ocean, Paul, Edward, Robert, first name Ty, Tom, Young, Edward, middle initial F. Frank, date of birth 11-17-2008.
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0: The outside temperature is 60 degrees Fahrenheit.
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1: Paul 20, simple.
2: Yeah.

0: 37, traffic stop. Turning south on 39 from St. Clair. South 39 from St. Clair. White SUV, Florida. 93 B Boy K, double G George. 93 B Boy K, King, double G George.
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Has a 57-year-old female, feels like she has pancreatitis again, vomiting all day. Marion PD, timeout 108.

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1: 46, go ahead.
0: 4946 traffic stop, 57 northbound 155, 57 northbound 155, an orange Jeep, Indiana 2026, 244 E-Utter, Q Queen, H Henry, Indiana 26, 244 E-Utter, Q Queen, H Henry.
1: 946,

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2: Excellent, 08-10-4.
3: Jones, 51 Traverse South, 55 northbound at 55. 55 northbound at 55. Should be a black Chevy passenger car. Black Chevy passenger car. F. Frank and Norris, 60570. Frank Norris, 60570.
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0: Fourteen Nine, please respond to 1402 North State Street. 1402 North State Street, County Department D is in David, for a medical pendant pressed. Female complaining she's having trouble breathing. Marin PD timeout, 1:45.
1: 1:45 a.m.

0: 16th Street in Granite City at Terra Metals for a theft in progress.
1: That phone off the state.

0: Santa 10, Carterville Ambulance. Carterville Ambulance respond, 403 Virginia. 403 Virginia Avenue. 72-year-old female. Repeat timeout,
1: 152. Veterans Memorial Drive. 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

0: 761 Buffalo, 210 9th Street, near Russell St. Joe Drive and Center Street, 3761 Sissy Mess of the Fall, 210 9th Street at 154.
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MS2, respond to St. Joe's ER4 for a scheduled transfer going to MHC. Cardiac monitor, saline IV, dispatch out 203.

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2: Duke 1-13, traffic stop, US 51, Vines Road, US 51, Vines Road, Union County. My maroon SUV, maroon.
3: County, public 20.
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0: Everything's falling in and rustling here, so if they're just been still falling down. 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
1: One guy outside of the building, just in case he is on the lower level from where I just heard something. 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I'm like, I'm not going to make entry upstairs.

0: EMS medic 3, respond, heading complete. Shiloh.
1: Got that 32.
0: 29 South Main Street, 29 South Main Street, assisted living room 330. 2-year-old male, weight 302. 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
1: The outside temperature is 59 degrees Fahrenheit.

0: traffic for us.
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0: Other than the other batteries that we're just looking at up on top and playing, that's the only thing that's so far.

Route 130 at Bethel Lane, Route 130 at Bethel Lane, Richland County. A black passenger car, black passenger car, standby. Indiana and God We Trust, Edward K. King in Nora 108. 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
1: 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Granite's offered to take them up to the front. They're not going to be able to make it in and out back there.
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1: Tip 4, I'll have that way.

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0: expired orders of protection, stalking, no contact order, information's on file. Do not search. You can't arrest based on this record.
1: This vehicle.
2: Go ahead.
0: Male white, 48-61-215, brown blue. Matson suspended.
1: He believes people are going to be sleeping in it. He's a worker at Casey. He feels uncomfortable going in, knowing that those people are there. Would like it checked out.
2: 10-40, show me 23.
1: I have a 6-4.

David, 51007 clear, blue 2019 Chevrolet.

0: That's going to be a B-boy chart plate, correct?
1: Yes, ma'am. I apologize.
0: Yeah, 10-4, showing clear valid out of Heron on a white 95 Chevrolet pickup truck, registered to a Sarah Jones, 027 attachment.
1: 10-4, that's the one that the call's in reference to, correct?
0: Yeah, 10-4, that's correct.
1: 10-4, it's unoccupied. Parked in a vehicle maintenance parking lot.
0: Parked in the maintenance area. Other than that, you were complete static.
1: 10-4, yeah, unoccupied, parked in a maintenance building's parking lot. Everything looks secure here. You can show me back 10-8.
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3-6

Robert, Young, Adam, Nora, first name Greg, George, Robert, Edward, George, middle initial W. William, date of birth 5/18/1970.

0: revoked out of Benton. Class A, revoked for 6-30A2 out of Franklin. Go ahead.
1: 10-4 County, thank you for the correction. I thought you said Greg.
2: Greg, okay, stop. 557 South.
0: No problem.
2: 71. 557 Southbound 71. Black Toyota, Florida, 48 F rank, Evoy SMP Paul, Florida, 48 F rank, Evoy SMP Paul.
3: Excellent, Joey Temple. F rank, Evoy SMP Paul, clear. 2006 Toyota Utility.

one, I need to respond code to 370 Neely Drive, 370 Neely Drive, apartment 315 for an 18-year-old male who's having chest pain. He will be in the lobby. Dispatch out 337.

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2: That's Warren Falco to 370 Neely Drive. 370 Neely Drive. 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

0: Trail, the I or correction will be I-24 eastbound exit 14. I-24 eastbound exit 14. Truck tractor semi trailer. Truck tractor semi trailer. Indiana portion P Paul D David 75493. Indiana portion P Paul D David 75493.
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0: confirm.
1: Sorry, Glenn.
0: Two Mike Soldier, I have staff, I-57 northbound 72. I-57 northbound 72. White Ford pickup truck, white Ford pickup truck. 10-28.
1: Mike Soldier, 10-4.

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1: Troop 8 unit, situation secure, Granite City. Resume normal traffic on 8A Adam and 8A Adam 2. KSP 235.
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1: Calling 95, driving southeast. I-24 westbound, exit 7. I-24 westbound, exit 7. Silver Buick, yeah, we're at a Robert 62435. Edward Robert 62435.

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request a respond of 607 East College Street, 607 East College Street, for a male who's having trouble using the bathroom. CPD requested and on scene. Dispatch out 420.

MSA, second tone for 608 East College Street, 607 East College Street. Have Victory Dream Center for a male having trouble using the bathroom. CPD requested NOC, second tone. Dispatch out, 14.

from SA. The response is 607 East College Street at the Victory Dream Center for a male subject having trouble using the bathroom. CPD requested and on scene there by the south end of Victory Dream.

0: out born in 90, but his 27 comes back born in 80. Wasn't sure which one was correct.
1: Probably the 80.
2: The outside temperature is 60 degrees Fahrenheit.

0: northbound rest area, 74. White Ford Transit van, white Ford Transit van, Texas, XX-ray, D. David F. Rank, 4402. XX-ray, D. David F. Rank, 4402, Texas.
1: Excellent, all right, 10-4. X-ray, David F. Rank, 4402. Clear white, 2025 Ford van.

0: 25 driver stop. I-24 eastbound at the 12. I-24 eastbound at the 12. Silver Honda. I believe it's Georgia. SMK King B-Boy 5808. Georgia, Sam King Boy 5808.
1: I-25 24.

William Penrod that is near the intersection of 51 and 14, near the intersection of 51 and 14. He was advised that it was a one-way road. However, I believe his semi is now stuck, and he is requesting assistance. He stated he didn't know if he'd be able to get through the road at all or not. However, I believe that the semi is stuck at that intersection.

0: Attention, Aberdeen, please respond to 921 Veterans Drive, elevator. 921 Veterans Drive, elevator. They have a middle-aged male in their lobby.
1: Planning a
0: general fitness exam.

the party that... 5-12-20, it was found around the high school area, and our RP is going to be Ada Williams.

0: go ahead. County, can you show me back 101? Ada is refusing to speak to me about anything that she may have found. The shell casing in there with you guys, or did she show you the shell casing? It was just a casing, not a complete cartridge for the projectile.
1: Just the casing, no projectile within it.
0: 10-4. 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

0: 39, give you the numerics in just a moment. It appears that one of the telephone lines have been snapped from one of the semis backing out. Stand by for the numerics. Route 14. Doesn't appear it's going to be electrical. It's going to be internet cable wire. Post is snapped just for Amarin or someone to know.
1: It's 5:30 a.m.

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947, go on motors assist. Motors assist, 70 East at 79, 70 East at 79. Holding by a passerby. Passenger car parked on the fog line, partially in the roadway, hazards on. Didn't see anyone around the vehicle.

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this is going to be related, just got a message from Fayette County, 78 78 78. Semi versus passenger car, no injuries, partial lane blockage. Sperry's towing route. Deputy on the officer on scene requesting us to handle.

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0: 947, go ahead.
1: 947, we arrived at Fayette County. 79, or eastbound 79. I do see a passenger vehicle on scene with a St. Elmo unit. I don't see any semis in the area. We arrived secure 60.
0: 47.
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5: 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Attempted to make contact with the managers with this. 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
3: Murfreesboro. 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
1: Tried the most recent managers listed. Neither have answered.
0: A plausible explanation for the gentleman being here? Where we're going to be tonight?
2: Out of Johnson City on a white 2016 Ford utility.
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0: 64 eastbound to 50. 64 eastbound to 50. It's a gray Volkswagen hatchback. Gray Volkswagen hatchback, Tennessee. B-Boy D. David G. George 2302. B-Boy D. David G. George 2302, Tennessee.
1: X-100.
2: Westbound 73, Westbound 72,

Unit 42, Unit 5, ending mileage 63252, 63252.

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1: 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D Boy. D David. U Union. Double R Robert. Hey, Adam. H Henry. I Ida and Mary. First name Gabrielle. G A B R I E L. Middle initial I Ida. Male. 8/11/66. 8/11/66.
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2: Male, 08-11-66. Wanted. No extradition. Florida in-state pickup only. Male, black, 5'11", 185, black, brown. Wanted for criminal mischief. Battery. He is valid, Class F, Missouri. 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
2: I just cleared that from the last incident. Show me out with the same vehicle. They're having an overheating problem. It'll be eastbound at the 52. Secure 15.
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0: Plainsboro, Wastena. So, Plainsboro, Wastena. RP, third party,
1: licensed the house with all the operations,
0: had a male, a tall male, with a wig on, walking south on the roadway. The original RP passed him, the male started running towards the vehicle, trying to get into the truck. The only description I got is a tall male with a wig on.

0: from your life and create a CFS for them, 4757 southbound, 48 secure 8 hours.
1: The outside temperature is 59 degrees.
2: South of Plainsboro by Westina, chasing cars. Called RRB from the Animal Control Officer, not on scene. County, you can show 5 by 20 in the area.

0: south and 20 out at 405 South McLeansboro and check this residence here. 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

Back 101, we weren't able to locate a male with a wig, but we did find an old wig inside of the residence we were just clearing.

0: EMS, page.
1: Responder 250 South Lewis Lane, 250 South Lewis Lane, apartment B-Boy 17, for a 21-year-old male who's having a mental episode, does suffer from schizophrenia. Dispatch out, 639.

0: outside temperature is 58 degrees Fahrenheit.
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0: 1-865, drive south, Jackson County.
1: 65, go ahead.
0: Stop Jackson County, Highway 127, southbound at Finney Road. Highway 127, southbound at Finney Road. It's going to be a gray Dodge truck. Gray Dodge, pickup truck. Georgia plate, SMC Charles D. David, 5591. Sam Charles David, 5591, Georgia.
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2: Like you said, the

0: 6, 955 southbound, Mile Post 76. It's a maroon, 4 Taurus, maroon, 4 Taurus, D David, XXRay 95652. D David, XXRay 95652.
1: T97, D David, XXRay 95652, clear 2007 4.
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2: D23, Travis on.
1: D23, go ahead.
2: D5 southbound for 26.8. 255 southbound 26.8. Get blue Nissan. Blue Nissan. See Charles Q Queen 91809. Charles Queen 91809.

Hornets 81 truck stop. Hornets 81 truck stop. Illinois 148 north of Grassy Road. 148 north of Grassy Road, Lincoln County. On a truck tractor semi trailer, truck tractor semi trailer, Illinois trailer 1070595. 1070595. 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
1: X65, go ahead.
0: 27 southbound Deer Creek Road, highway 127 southbound Deer Creek Road. It's going to be a red Ford Fusion.
2: LIB truck 392-036, BOA truck.
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the multi-owner Robert or Renee Cruz Buckner, red 97 Ford pickup. Both registrars are attached. Robert's reported deceased. Renee's clear valid. 10-4.

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0: The outside temperature is 58 degrees Fahrenheit.
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2: 7, go ahead. We're transporting to Deaconess.

North Maple with Carlton, but a male left a bicycle laying in the middle of the roadway and since took off north on North Maple.

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1: 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It's on a gray GMC Acadia, 4741 R Robert XX-ray B Boy truck plate. 4741 R Robert XX-ray B Boy truck plate.
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0: 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Go ahead.
1: Exit 7-10-4, check will be in. IFT 7 southbound, exit 77 ramp. IFT 7 southbound, exit 77 ramp. Company's frontliner by the last made contact with the driver at 8 o'clock last night. Is in a white Freightliner truck, white dry van trailer. Truck number and trailer number in the notes.
0: 7-4. Being around, good one.
2: Traffic stop, Lancy County.
3: 62, go ahead.
2: Traffic stop. It's going to be a SI Bowling parking lot in Craneville. SI Bowl parking lot in Craneville and a white passenger, white passenger. Tennessee B-Boy, H. Henry Z. Zebra, 3330. Boy Henry Zebra, 3330, Tennessee.
4: Southbound, 7-10-40.
5: First, clean for the Melville sign.

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1: County, I checked the intersection of Carlton and Mabel. That bicycle's not there. I've checked every intersection on North Mabel, and that bicycle ain't there. I'm 101.
0: EMS 1-1, report your ambulance to the Landings, 2100 Reed Station Parkway. 88-year-old male with a ground level fall. He is complaining of hip pain. He also hit his head. Timeout 721.

0: 971, go ahead.
1: 4971 traffic stop, 70 west to 152, 70 west to 152, Grayson track, Grayson track, Louisiana commercial, and NORA 666-169, NORA 666-169, Louisiana commercial.

call here first. Please respond to 115 West Homer, 115 West Homer. I have an elderly female advising she is sick and been vomiting. I'm out 717. Please, any such a visit.

13 westbound at Wolf Creek, 13 westbound at Wolf Creek. I know, is it, leave it to Silver Toyota Corolla. And Frank at Lincoln 58592. Frank Lincoln 58592.

0: vehicle on Exeter 7. I believe I located it. It's going to be 57 northbound exit ramp at the 77. 57 northbound exit ramp at the 77. I'll be out trying to speak with the driver.
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1: Denton unit, you got a report of 8 on the square, screaming and hollering.
2: New boarding 37. Go ahead and hear me, 37 CS. Spoke with the driver, he's fine. His phone just ran out of batteries.
0: X-37, 10-4.
2: New Cornet City 1, traffic stop. Cornet City 1 traffic stop, Illinois 148, south of Ogden Road, 148 south of Ogden Road, Williamson County, on a white Hyundai passenger car, Edward J. John 13564, 13564.

0: 65 truck stop, Jackson County.
1: Jackson 65, good.
0: Southern Jackson County, 127 northbound Dow Road, 127 northbound Dow Road. It's going to be a gray Jeep, E. David 639949. David 639949.

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0: 2 driver's now, only 13 Shawnee Trail, Williams County. Only 13 Shawnee Trail, Williams County. That's a gray Honda Accord. Gray Honda Accord. George C. Charles 57775. George C. Charles 57775.
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1: 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I don't know.
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0: 4A East 19 Plains Road to a 63-year-old male with complaining of back pain. He does have a history of back pain. No signs of any other injuries at this time. Timeout 0742.
1: Be 255 south of the 26.2. 255 south of the 26.2. That'd be a black motorcycle. Black motorcycle. Motorcycle plate, D George B Boy 1771. George Boy 1771.

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0: Attention Carterville Ambulance, need you to respond to 411 West Vermont, Cambria. 411 West Vermont and Cambria, 59-year-old male woke up with chest pains, difficulty breathing. Timeout 748. Here's deeper. A3 received.
1: Version 4.

Sequinix or so, Jeff said. Equinix R7, traffic stop, B57 southbound, 73, 57 southbound, 73, red Hyundai, Adam Wayung, 95411, Adam Wayung, 95411.

Sir, 7 correction. AM, YM, 954, 11, Clear, Red, 1800.

0: 113 at Shawnee Trail, Williams County. 113 Shawnee Trail, Williams County. White Ram truck. 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
1: Good morning. 331-799, B boy, clear white 2019 Ram pickup.

Yeah, 65, good. South Dix County, Highway 127 northbound Dow Road. Highway 127 northbound Dow Road. Something black Jeep, black Jeep. M-Mary, C-Charles, C-Charles, L. Lincoln, H. Henry. Correction, M-Mary, C-Charles, C-Charles, L. Lincoln, and Nora, H. Henry, and Nora. Mary, Charles, Charles, Lincoln, Nora, Henry, Nora.

0: and Mary, Double C Charles at Lincoln, and Nora H. Henry, Nora Clear, Spire 9, 2026, Black, 2023, Chief Utility.
1: One car 1050 in the area of 300 West Oak. Car versus a house. No injuries as of right now. Time 7:55. KSHA 744.

an EMS. He's on to 1150 Jefferson Street, apartment 10, 1150 Jefferson Street, apartment 10. And a female that's falling down the stairs. Come out to 57.

MS 88, can I get you to go to the area of 300 West Oak Street? It's going to be near the corner of University and Pecan for a car versus house. Driver is fine, but wants to be checked out. Timeout 757.

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1: Yukon XR7, Traverse Valley 57 southbound 74, 57 southbound 74. Be a gray Nissan, gray Nissan. T-Tom, A. Adam, C. Charles, 50. T-Tom, A. Adam, C. Charles, 50.
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4: 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Heron Road, Sunnyside Lane. 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
1: 8115, go ahead.
0: 8115 debris. 255 northbound, dispatch 270, 25 northbound, dispatch 270, 2x4 in the roadway.
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1: 100, right?
0: Yukon X-100, traffic stopped. I-64 eastbound to 71. 64 eastbound to 71. White Ford SUV, white Ford SUV, California, 9SAM C Charles V Victor 427, 9SAM C Charles V Victor 427, California.
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4: 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Male and female yelling. 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

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I'm out at 850.

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0: 911, vehicle fire. 10201, Dooley Road, 819.
1: County, I was able to briefly speak to the male half. He advised it was verbal only. The cat knocked over the CD case, which caused a verbal argument. Female half has left with a brain. Everything seems to be in order. We'll begin
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0: College and Cardinal, College and Cardinal, with a white ESL you read. Illinois plate, Henry Henry, Adam Henry, 97. Henry Henry, Adam Henry, 97. 29 occupants.
2: The outside temperature is 61 degrees Fahrenheit.

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1: T-25-102 North Christopher Road. I received a call from Zane Halder advising that he found a bag in his kitchen this morning that he believes is to be used for burglaries.
2: Wonderful.

David 8760. G. Dorsey, David 8760, 1028, no record on file. Wanted for interest in a homicide. Wanted for possible interest in a homicide. Authority PD, St. Louis City, State Police Trooper, also KSV 235.

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1: 464 Travis Scott. 145 and 34. 145, 34 in Sling County. White Honda Pilot. 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
0: Excellent, Hunter, brother. Traffic stop, 64 eastbound to 70, 64 eastbound to 70, silver Honda SUV, silver Honda SUV, F-Rank SAM 20872, F-Rank SAM 20872.

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0: 26 Fellow Truck Stop, Perry County.
1: Deck 65, go ahead.
0: 5127 northbound Green Market Road. 5127 northbound Greens Market Road. It's going to be a black Nissan Altima. Black Nissan Altima. Edward Q. Queen, 14052.
2: Information.
0: Edward Queen, 14052.
3: It's 8:30 a.m.
1: Deck 65, Edward Q. Queen, 14052. Clear black 2011 Nissan 4-door.

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0: 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Trailer number 30781, trailer number 30781, U.S. DOT number 264184, 264184, 1028, Indiana, Peepaw E. Edward 50500, Snyder National Leasing, 24 Great Dane. Observe striking multiple cones and variants continuing on. 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
2: 27. I'm just not getting a response.
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2: 1027, Smith, Kevin W. William. Smith, Kevin W. William. Mail
3: 10-12-61, 10-12-61. 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

0: go ahead.
1: The occupants are going to be displaced from this residence. We have temporary shoring in place, and the Red Cross has been contacted.
2: Medic 1 transporting Franklin Hospital.
3: The outside temperature is 62 degrees Fahrenheit.
4: Well, Red Chevrolet Cobalt, G. George, G. David, 75860. George David, 75860, LPR 5564. Correction, Poplar Street Bridge eastbound at 0H23.
5: K97, Sunford. I'll update the plate. We don't have a better location. The last location is 64 eastbound, passing Route 3.

860. 1028, Brandon Walker. Brandon Walker, 30 Alton Avenue, apartment 30, Madison, green over black, 2016 Kia hatchback. Vehicle wanted in possible interest for a homicide. Authority PD, St. Louis, Missouri. State Police Trooper, Consul Case, B-235.

can you call Ameren and have both gas and electric respond to this scene to cut utilities?

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2: Traffic stop. 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It's a blue Ford truck. B truck 4672 Lincoln G George. 4672 Lincoln George. 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

Johnson County Ambulance. Attention Johnson County Ambulance. It's on the 295 Railroad Street, Cypress. 295 Railroad Street, Cypress. You're flying to an elderly male who's fallen. Plenty of hip pain. Timeout is 840 Authority Johnson County. Here's Sherman King, 276.

0: 2865, Charles Dot, Perry County.
1: Yeah, 65, go ahead.
0: Perry County, 5124 southbound. Main Quonset Road, 1143 Quonset Road, 1143 Kia Telluride, Blue Kia Telluride, at Frank J. John, 63200. Frank John, 63200.
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1: 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A. Adam and Nora in North. Date of birth 5/18/81. 5/18/1981.

0: the back door not work, like for people to come in the booking lobby?
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4: Lawrenceville. 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B-Boy Track 439-7317. B-Boy Track 439-7317. Expired May of 2016. Last seen October 11th at night. Both back windows are tinted.
5: Car 2.
4: Address the car to take them back window. Possibly driven by a male suspect. Both back windows are tinted. Driving car sticker in the back window. Left side. Possibly driven by a male suspect. Authority Lawrenceville PD. Stabilized troop medical.

0: 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Both back windows are tinted.
1: Car 2.
0: Driver's parked sticker on the back window. 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

Market Street, advised of a suspicious person, white male on a bike with a red hoodie. 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He was looking in people's yard, like suspicious. 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

0: the 152, red Honda Odyssey, red Honda Odyssey. V Victor 453915. 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

0: Purpose driving, Highway 3 South, Allen Concrete Road, Jackson County. Reckless driving, Highway 3 Southbound, Town Creek Road, Jackson County, 0900, blue 2016 Ford Utility, blue 2016 Ford Utility, F. Frankie Edward 84281, correction 281, F. Frankie Edward 84281, 1028, Guzman Apollino Hernandez, Guzman Apollino Hernandez, Willisville, blue 2016 Ford Utility,
1: Baker, okay, Stoney, SO, Jackson County, Station, Shawnee Health, advising a 38-year-old male came in to be seen, heart's racing, cannot urinate, and seems confused. Timeout 904, Heron, be clear.
2: 2-9-4-0-0, B-Boy clear, White Cousin 8, Charlie, pick up.
3: Okay, you want to do for?
4: The outside temperature is 65 degrees Fahrenheit.

0: Vehicle on 971 cleared.
1: Four.
0: One activity, one traffic stop.
1: 951, go ahead.
0: Traffic stop, 70 eastbound 56, eastbound 56, white Honda Accord, G George, H Henry, 55907, George Henry, 55907.
2: X 52, go ahead.
3: Calling X 52, traffic stop. 1213, Giant City Road, 1213, Giant City Road. White Toyota. 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

0: 1674 Little Adam over Little Zebra. 1674 Little Adam over Little Zebra. Black Dodge.
1: Right here where the construction is. I've got a flat tire if you could call a tow.
2: 10-4. Team 8, did you also copy that?
3: 10-4, I'm en route to your location.
2: County. 10-4.
4: First off, Jackson County. Jackson County, Highway 147 South, down Porter Road, Highway 147 South, up the road, we have black, Ford Focus,
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4: and
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9: New point at 61 traffic stop.
8: 681, go ahead.
9: 61 traffic stop. Illinois 3 and Raymond Road. Illinois 3, Raymond Road, Alexander County. Black Ford truck. Black Ford truck. V-Boy truck plate 4089105. 4089105. 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

0: 9:15 a.m.
1: Why 942 debris?
2: 942, go ahead.
1: 942, 57 southbound to 153, southbound 153, be out Reuben, Paris debris.

0: 21 traffic study.
1: All right.
0: Route 3 is Pontiac, Pontiac, Randolph. White GMC truck, white GMC truck, white truck, white truck. 352-5655. 352-5655, white truck.
1: Track 352-5655, white truck. Clear white, 21, 18.

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from 55 North to Illinois 16. The ramp from 55 North to Illinois 16. Blue Lexus SUV, blue Lexus SUV. See Charles P. Paul and Nora I. Ida. Repeating, see Charles P. Paul and Nora I. Ida.

0: 7 eastbound 55, eastbound 55, Blue Nissan Road, Pennsylvania, and Mary K. King, C. Charles 7443, Pennsylvania, Mary King Charles 7443, we're in the left lane.
1: Route 7443, clear, 217 Nissan.

0: stand for. I'll be 452 at the range.
1: Go ahead.
2: Southbound rest area, 57 South, southbound rest area. Truck tractor intermodal, truck tractor intermodal. Tennessee semi, Union 270405. Union 270405, Tennessee semi.
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2: 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No trash can. They'll all go. 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
1: 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Plaza Drive at Highway 13 in Carterville. Plaza Drive, Highway 13 in Carterville. It's a white Honda hatchback. White Honda hatchback. Edward 13-3166. Edward 13-3166.

0: corner 47, traffic stop at 7 southbound 152. 57 southbound 152, black Kia carry all, black Kia carry all. And Frank Y. Young, 29300. Frank Young, 29300, hold on.
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0: 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Route 13 on Wolf Creek Road. Route 13 Wolf Creek Road. White GMC truck. 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Correction. 70337W William. 70337W William B-boy truck.
2: Just slightly west, eastbound. Illinois plate.
1: X-52 truck, 70337 W. William, B-boy. Clear white, plus 5 GMC pickup.
2: Henry Adam 3, Boy Adam, Nora Tom, Henry Adam 3, 1 known occupant. 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
0: 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I'm over on Joplin.
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0: 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Can you go ahead and assign a two-unit PDO crash number? 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
3: I have a couple things for you to log in, yeah, when you're ready.
1: For that bin.
3: Go ahead. Gas and electric are disconnected from Ameren. Fire line tape has been placed at the entrances for no entrance into the structure. Building and neighborhood services will be coming back to officially post no occupancy.

0: are going to the intersection of Hickory Ridge and 420 Cemetery. We have a female in a yellow Fiat who has pulled off. She's having anaphylactic reaction to something. She just used her EpiPen about 5 minutes ago, but is still very short of breath.
1: Highway 13 to Spillway Road, Williams County. Highway 13 Spillway Road, Williams County. It's a white Chevy Impala. White Chevy Impala, G. George, C. Charles, 79289. G. George, C. Charles, 79289.

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0: 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Up 128 Jim Priceley. 128 Jim Priceley. 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

EMS 4 for your ambulance to 2200 South Illinois Avenue, 2200 South Illinois Avenue, lot 5, for someone having a panic attack. Timeout 957.

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1: X100 Motors assist, 57 southbound, 85, 57 southbound. The 85.
2: 110-4, we want a 2200 Southern Illinois Avenue.
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2: For a male having a
1: the boat detached that it was hauling. The truck is not in the roadway, but the boat is close to the fog line.
0: Ten four in route, code 1, southbound 90.
1: X100, 10-4.
3: 4-X-81, traffic stop. Good. Traffic stop, Illinois 3, Refuge Road, Illinois 3, Refuge Road, Eaton County, a Y4 truck. And it's going to be at Illinois Municipal Plate. 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

0: The outside temperature is 73 degrees Fahrenheit.
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2: 820-74.
3: Now 57 southbound 152, 57 southbound 152, Great Bronco, Great Fort Bronco, Indiana 644, so Charles K. King, T. Tom, 644, Charles King, Tom, Indiana.
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5: 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Marion got an 87-year-old male with gout.
4: Unable to get up, his feet are in a lot of pain. Mary, can you talk? Black Chevy Fox. David C. Charles, 75187. David C. Charles, 75187.

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1: Canyon Beaver, got a water hydrant, been hit by a trash truck, I believe. I'll be out here to get information for a report.
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on 56. White Lincoln SUV, White Lincoln SUV, Indiana 943, D. David S. Sam, D. Victor. 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

0: Attention Union County Ambulance. Attention Union County Ambulance. Respond to 426 Springfield Avenue, Anna. 426 Springfield Avenue, Anna, for a 73-year-old male. Have a deputy on scene requesting a mental eval. Again, Attention Union County Ambulance. Respond to 426 Springfield Avenue, Anna. 426 Springfield Avenue, Anna, for a 73-year-old male. Deputy is on scene requesting a mental eval. Time of page 1016.
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0: 947, go ahead.
1: 147, traffic's now 50 South southbound 152, 50 South southbound 152, gray Chevy passenger car, gray Chevy passenger car, Texas, X-ray, Sam K. King, 4828. X-ray, Sam King, 4828, Texas.
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Gray, Nissan.

0: fired, suspended for mandatory insurance violation on a blue 2017 Nissan sedan for John Thompson out of Johnson City, Illinois.
1: First, northbound on 2nd, just north of Muddy Monster.
2: Tijuana 47, Fox Care.
3: 947, 10-4.

125 Ash Street, Nova. And the 29-year-old female, Nova. So much.

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White Ford Taurus. Frank and Mary 34451. Frank and Mary 34451.

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0: Busy 7 northbound, mile post 113. Hello, G George, 3240. Number G George, 3240. 9/2026. Just Mormino, just Busy David Mormino. Vinton, blue 2024 Toyota utility. Take care of case. Authority state police, 9 DuQuoin, KD.
1: The outside temperature is 77 degrees Fahrenheit.

114 traffic stop, Route 13 at Illinois. Route 13 at Illinois in Carbondale, Black Chevy Cruze. Black Chevy Cruze, G. George Edward, 81896. 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
1: Green. 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He's the one that called.

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3: 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Okay, 14-14.

outside temperature is 78 degrees Fahrenheit.

0: Rawlings Street, 516 South Rawlings, apartment C. Charles, 220, for a 21-year-old female who lost her vision yesterday. Time out, 10:43.
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1: 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Illinois 3 Eastman Road, Jackson County, on a silver Ford truck, silver Ford truck, V-Boy truck plate, 3886.
2: 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I'll be 10-8, no contact. 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

0: 504 Barnett, Apartment C. Charles in Craneville. My deputy's en route, but he's coming from the Sneed Road area. Suspicious person, navy sweatshirt, blue jeans, was throwing some kind of metal post near the RP's vehicle. Possibly intoxicated.
1: 10-4 County, Elder Kids, that way. It sounds a lot like Mr. McMillan.
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0: get a moment to call this RP back. It's concerning some online harassment for his business account, and you might possibly know who's doing it.
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0: It's going to be an Ian Folks.
1: William Over Millen. 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
0: B1, 10-4, thank you.

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0: 19, Minnesota. People, hey Adam, your unit 5844 portion clear. Christopher Lee Millis. Christopher Lee Millis, Hampton, Minnesota. 2025 Kentworth Construction truck tractor.
1: Is the IRP on that suspended?
0: Negative. It looks like the previous plate has been suspended. That was on it.

0: West Boulevard, apartment 114. For a 68-year-old female that is been vomiting since yesterday and is now discharged. Time out 1101.
1: D. David, V. Victor 83355.

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Also, I called Ian back on that number. He's going to leave town. He's going to email me some information and get back to me Thursday, and we'll address his harassment.

0: expect the tow truck stop.
1: Oh, good.
0: Tow truck stop. Only 13 at 148. Only 13 eastbound 148. Brown Chevy Equinox. Brown Equinox. F Frank W. Williams 74313. Frank Williams 74313.

0: 114 traffic, stop 51 South Illinois Avenue. 51 South Illinois Avenue. Gray Subaru Outback. Gray Subaru Outback. C. Charles A. Adams, 75767. C. Charles A. Adams, 75767.
1: 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Gray over black, 2 on Subaru Utility.

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1: 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Regard.

Attention Union Denny Ambulance on 865 Tollgate Road, Anna. 865 Tollgate Road, Anna. I have a 38-year-old female. Sugar has bottomed out. She is breathing inconscious. Again, Attention Union Denny Ambulance on 865 Tollgate Road, Anna. 865 Tollgate Road, Anna. 38-year-old female. Alert conscious breathing. Sugar has bottomed out. Time of page 11 10.

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They said they are going to come out and process the scene. We'll be standing by until they arrive.

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0: Illinois 3, Buttermilk Hill Road, Jackson County, White Jeep SUV. White Jeep SUV, Missouri, T. Tom H. Henry 4, SAM 5 X-ray. Tom Henry 4, SAM 5 X-ray, Missouri 26 expiration.

0: 20, 41 traffic stop.
1: 41, right.
0: Traffic stop. Route 3 in Roma. Route 3 in Roma. It's white Ford. White Ford. Enora 615556. Enora 615556.

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0: Good. XCC 1050 PD commercials, I-57 southbound Wood Creek exit. Looks like they're on Wood Creek Road off the exit there. The Churchyard Cemetery versus Silver Ford Taurus, side swiped. No injuries. Both parties on scene. Thanks, Detour.
1: DeYoung and Sinclair. This is Marion. DeYoung and Sinclair and Marion. If you're in a blue Honda. Blue Honda. DeFranco Lincoln 60891. DeFranco Lincoln 60891.
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4, 4-turn ambulance to 719 North Bridge Street in Carbondale. 719 North Bridge Street in Carbondale. I've got a 55-year-old female, has a migraine. Timeout is 1127.

Good. Traffic stop, Route 51, Depper Road, 51 Depper Road, Union County, Silver Ford Mustang. Silver Ford Mustang. F. Frank Y. Young, 87628. F. Frank Y. Young, 87628.

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1: EMS 4104, 719 North Bridge Street in Carbondale. They said to come to the back door, pull through the alley. 55-year-old female, she has history of migraine.
2: Good morning, Charles 34. I'm clear out.
1: She has a migraine and her heart is racing.
2: 4.

Dispatch 2, reporting ambulance 1006 Joe Blaine. 1006 Joe Blaine in Murfreesboro, apartment B-Boy. 74-year-old female, shortness of breath. Timeout is 1131.

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Patient extricated off the roof, 1131.

severely responding to 120 North Greenbrier, 120 North Greenbrier, Carterville Community Center. Elderly female there, altered mental status.

officer or a supervisor stating that they should be in the area. It's not giving them an exact location, possibly in the alleyway. He's trying to make contact with them.

0: reports of a homeless woman, female, brown hair, long, purple shirt, harassing customers and sometimes throwing rocks.
1: The outside temperature is 84 degrees Fahrenheit.

0: that have your RP on the phone, but let's see if they want to sign a complaint for disorderly or anything like that.
1: 212, I don't have her on the phone any longer. 10-4.
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0: Departed from the location. It will more than likely be, unless there's more, though. We'll be 1060.

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Go to the middle building for a male with low blood pressure, currently 80 over 40. Time out, 1143.

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0: Attention United, need you to respond to the Heron Middle School police stage in the area. 700 South 14, 700 South 14,
1: police
0: stage, got an active shooter.
1: Maintainer 500-2073-1028.
2: At Maple. It's Drea. It's a white. Nine seven six five zero six. That's AMP Tom. AMP Tom.
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0: MAC.
1: Exercise United 20, we have five casualties in the library.
2: Received. We will be in the staging zone.
1: Received.

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1: Requesting thermal alarm for active shooter here in middle school. Exercise only. Timeout 11:54.

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1: 4247 on A.
2: Go ahead.
1: You want to have IDOT reroute, or are they going to be a while, you think?

0: wind direction does, but we probably ought to notify IDOT.
1: 47.
2: Good
1: morning. IDOT
2: information.
1: IDOT respond, have them reroute if they could at the 135.
3: Go ahead.
2: Exercise. United 20, you can proceed to the west side. The west side is secure.
3: Received. Exercise, we are going to the west side.

Lake of Beach at the MS. Please stage near 212 North Line Street, 212 North Line Street, Creole Springs, for a possible suicidal overdose. Deputies on the way. Williamson County Sheriff's Office, timeout, 1158.

0: Creel. Also, Squad 1, Will.
1: Sir, 45.

0: 4, exercise.
1: Exercise 804, go ahead.
0: Yeah, we got 6 victims. They're in the casualty collection point. We need incoming units to come to staging to set up extraction.
1: Message received. Hangar fire, hangar dispatch. For 804, they need extra help in the victim staging

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0: 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Need you to respond to the Heron Middle School. We need more units on the west side main entrance, west side main entrance for transport. Timeout, 1200. Exercise, exercise.
1: Mustang Correctional,
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2: $50. 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

0: days and first days and meeting up with Searcher to enter.
1: Okay, copy. Car 2 exercise, are we going to the main entrance, correct?
0: Exercise, correct. You'll go to the main entrance on the west side of the school, meet up with Searcher, and you'll be setting up teams.
1: Okay, copy. Exercise, meet up with Adam 3 on the main entrance of the building.
2: Command from RTF 1.
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1: Initiate incident, 505 North 5th Street, Aaron, 505 North 5th Street.
2: Exercise,
1: Aaron, 10-4. Report, shelf. 55 and 119. Yeah.
3: Text, I mean, 2-10-4.
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2: 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Exercise, exercise.
3: Side of the building at the cafeteria entrance, they've got five down here. 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
7: Sergeant Ferreira requesting Kim Monday at the 140 I-57 with a tanker. Are they working a fire or a blocker?

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1: The outside temperature is 86 degrees Fahrenheit.
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3: Go ahead, RTS-1.
2: RTS-1 is clear of the library. We've got everyone out of there. Do you need us to reposition to the cafeteria?
0: That's 3:30.
4: Thanks, 72-10-4.
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2: 10-4.
0: Got into a cut beam field.
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2: Valid a maintenance guy. They got the spray in the bugs. They must not have got their bulk text message to unset the alarm. Everything's secure. I'll be clear back 101.
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0: flag for 42.
1: Just arrived in the white truck. There's a farmer here that states he has cattle to the west on the other side of the tree line. The fire department, they're aware of this spreading as well. They got a brush truck coming.
2: Fine. I have an open door to a abandoned structure. I'll be going to check to see if I can secure it. Again, it's been open all day. Just show me out. Give me 5 minutes. I'm looking for status, please.

exercise. RTF-1 is staged at the cafeteria door, west side. We'll be at CCB.

0: 2 Cornix 72. Clear. Initiate incident. Initiate incident. Pershing and 148 and Heron. Pershing and 148 and Heron. Myself and X-119 will be en route to handle at 10:50.
1: Franklin County door is open. There's no door on the front or the back of the structure. It appears someone is in the process of deconstructing the inside of the residence. It is an abandoned structure. Appears to be work of someone trying to salvage whatever's inside. Again, no foul play. Show me 10-8.
2: PD wants to report a theft of his handicap sticker.
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0: exercises index. All teams. Exercise, that is correct, index.
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1: Russian.
2: Down
1: off the
3: coast. 10-4 responding units. It's almost to Route 13, so just take 148 to Route 13. You'll see us here on the right, crossing the fire station.
1: 10-4. On X-72, it's rushing, not purging, rushing.
0: Work.
4: Boyung 35414, if you could attach this to the theft case, please.
5: 10-4. Exercise, United 26, 10-4. We call it the index. Index. Stickle, out of it. Silver 2019, 40, detailed. You know, 27 is attached.
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0: 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Do you guys need further units down there?
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0: 10-4. There's one X 72 clear.
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4: Clear, Varen ER, en route back. Do we have any more patients?
5: Exercise, exercise. United 20, that is a negative. All victims have been located.
4: Exercise, exercise, receive. All victims are located.

0: exercise. United 9, it'll be out of here in the hour.
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1: Exercise, 10-4.

0: 75, go ahead.
1: Deke 1 at 75, you can go make me primary on this crash. And hey, the property image crash report only in the notes. And I'll put the 28 in the notes as well.
0: 10-4.
2: The outside temperature is 86 degrees Fahrenheit.

0: Bitcoin, 147, traffic stop.
1: Ocean 147, go ahead.
0: Bitcoin, Ocean 147, traffic stop. 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

0: clear tan 2006 Honda sedan.
1: Ocean 135. I got a. I'm on 72 westbound or 64 westbound at the 72. 64 westbound at the 72. I have a vehicle fully engulfed. You can call the fire department.
0: Ocean 135, 10-4.

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I don't have a portable.

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1: Line 43 clear. X 43, 10-4.

0: 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I got a second 28 when you're ready.
1: Ocean 147, go ahead.
0: Calling Ocean 147, 1028. I'll be red Harley-Davidson motorcycle, red Harley-Davidson motorcycle, G. George H. Henry 3817. G. George H. Henry 3817.
1: Ocean 147, motorcycle, G. George H. Henry 3817, clear, red 2006 Harley-Davidson, and status.

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He has fallen. They advise he's approximately 250 pounds. They're unable to get him up. Left arm pain. Marion PD, come out 1240.

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1: Major Division 47, heads up information only. McLean Borough Fire is operating box alarm 84-12. They've moved to the full spill level for a brush fire at County Road 675 East and Walpole Road. 675 East and Walpole Road.

0: Fortinel.
1: This is information only as well. The Bluford Fire District is running a brush fire. 23,900 block of East Bakerville Road, working on boxcar 5415 at the full still.

0: turn northbound on Greenbrier off of Route 13 of White, newer model GMC truck. RP set a high rate of speed, swerving around other vehicles, driving extremely recklessly out of the
1: 5256 on scene, 1247.
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1: Gray 21 Ram pickup out of Waukegan, plate number 415-7832 Boy, driven by an Edward Stowe Vargas out of California. Carmichael has multiple local charges, including trespassing, damage to property, and battery. The last block hit was eastbound, delay in 13. It's located, please stop and hold for Carbondale PD.
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1: The outside temperature is 87 degrees Fahrenheit.
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1: 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Attention Union County Ambulance. 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Again, Union County Courthouse. 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Again, attention Union County Ambulance. 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
1: 2940, 10 Bravo, route. Code 10.

5th. We have a large field fire out here by my house. It's going to be Hamilton County 2400 North at the Hamilton-Jefferson County line. Let me secure 60 with traffic control.

0: 29. 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Union 101.
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1: 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We don't have a written statement. 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

0: 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I'm reading the federal wire right now, or the unknown channel.
1: Triple three, the only traffic I've heard has been on 911.
2: The outside temperature is 87 degrees Fahrenheit.
3: Danny, 8405, I copy your traffic. I'll switch over to Cobalt. That's what El Dorado runs on.
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0: 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A Francine K. Bryant is reporting that a Barbara Carson has entered her home and refuses to leave.
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0: 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Okay. 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
3: Temperature is 87 degrees Fahrenheit.

Motion 4605, 57 North, the 47, 57 North, 47, to be on a white Toyota 4Runner, white Toyota 4Runner. Charles R. Robert, 75972. Charles Robert, 75972.

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I'll be 10 with 15.5, 15.5.

0: Bitcoin, 4:34, initiate incident, 2 units. 4:34, bud. Dolphins 14 will be on the Kaskaskia River, Randolph County. 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
1: 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County 10 11 the post.

2940 traffic stop. I-57 southbound. Mile plus 113. I-57 southbound. Mile plus 113. It's a black Lexus. Black Lexus. Double G George 81541. Double G George 81541.

0: 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Olivia Drive, Clarkton Road on a silver Nissan Rogue, 28th and Cab.
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The outside temperature is 89 degrees Fahrenheit.

0: Duke 1 X 65, traffic stop. What is it going?
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2: The National Weather Service has issued a special weather statement.
0: I 57 southbound to 53. I 57 southbound to 53. 6887. See Charles over to C. Charles. 6887. See Charles over to C. Charles. Chicago Coast Plate.

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0: Person 146, drive side 57 north, 47, 57 north, 49 red. Passenger car, Edward D. David, 437, Edward D. David, 43734.
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0: 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Call 947. 95, 9482 will remain on scene to assist with traffic control. Left lane will be open here shortly, and I'll be in route to St. Anthony Hospital.
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0: S-D-1, 10-4. 2-1, S-A-M, E-N-word.
1: Charles, Frank. Adam.
0: 5-8-2-1, Georgia.
1: Ida, Nora. First name is Jennifer, common spelling. Middle initial is L. Lincoln. DOB is 5-6 of 82. 5-6 of 82, female weight. Robert, Ida, George, Adam, Nora. First name is Lisa, common spelling. Middle is M. Mary, DOB is 12-19 of 77. 12-19 of 77, female white.
2: Clear, valid. Go ahead, number three.
3: Peregrine comes back clear, valid.
1: 10-4. That's the only names I have, if you would like to add those into that case.

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1: We have the left lane open. 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
1: Denton Rescue, Cessar Rescue, AMR, standby.

0: Benton, Sasser, AMR. I need you to respond to I-57 southbound near the 75. Got a report of a one car MBA that's rolled. Unknown injuries at this time.
1: Dispatch, show car 800 route. I'll be getting on from the 77 momentarily.

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1: Next 37, have a passing motors reporting a possible car flipping over in the shoulder. I-57 southbound, milepost 75. I-57 southbound, milepost 75. Possibly a small passenger car on the shoulder and possibly flipped, firing me OSR en route.

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0: Carbondale Fire, vehicle fire, SIU, lot 4 next to the communications building. Time of page, 1407, KSJ 744.
1: Doesn't appear to have any that slowed down.
2: Rollover, that's southbound 75.
1: Can we confirm at 75?
3: 20, southbound Montrose 80. Southbound Montrose 80.
4: 10-4, I'm on the line with Jefferson County. We had two different mappings, two different PCs, took two separate calls. One stated the 75 and the other one mapped at the 80 mile marker. And I'm currently on the phone with Jefferson County and they do have an accident, so I believe it's going to be their jurisdiction.

0: Part 2.
1: I'm in route. Does SIUPD aware already?
0: 10-4. They were on the call as well.

0: double those you're driving. I was just going to advise you we're heading over that way. I didn't know if you wanted us to head that way with you guys or not.
1: It's not excellent. I either one of these crashes confirmed, or
0: yeah, go ahead and
1: you can have any more information or just a single caller at 75.
0: 7-4-6 in a row.
2: 609, we had three separate calls.
3: McCarthy from Carbondale, we've seen numerous other vehicles close to this vehicle. People on scene are
2: two calls are at the 80, one call is at 75.
3: A lot of flames.
1: Yes, 575.
4: County. Fullerton Road on a blue Dodge Ram 28 to get.
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0: Concord and Teal. 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Going to be a Silver Chevy Cruze. 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

0: The outside temperature is 91 degrees Fahrenheit.
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3: 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It'll be just north of the county line, Jefferson County. North of the AD, Jefferson County, something.
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5: Decoin X-37, I'm just about 75 right now, advise. I'll check southbound side.
4: X-37, 10-4.
5: I checked on 77, down to the next, but I haven't seen anything yet.

DeSoto Fire. DeSoto Fire, I need you to report to 17107 North U.S. Highway 51. 17107 North U.S. Highway 51 for a brush fire that's gotten out of control. Timeout is 1422.

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0: Motorist assist, 64 westbound at the 71, 64 westbound at the 71, I think that's the 72. It's a, I can't see the power vehicle, it's a pickup pulling a large flatbed trailer with a Porsche SUV on it. There's no 28 on the truck or the Porsche being towed.

Peter's Bomb, 701 North Main Street, 701 North Main Street, Benton. 73-year-old female, not feeling well with leg pain. Your time is 1428.

0: The outside temperature is 90 degrees Fahrenheit.
1: Go ahead. 302 is en route to scene.
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4: Minnesota 381 and 361, both in route.

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1: 57 North, 68 and a half. 57 North, 68 and a half. Dark blue Nissan kicks. Dark blue Nissan kicks. It's going to be a Tim tag. I'll get it to you here in a minute. Victor, Missouri, temporary, 008, McQueen, R. Robert, L. Lincoln, V. Victor, 26 expiration.

0: 14 to 302.
1: Yeah, go ahead.
0: I want a little further north. Do you want me to come back to where you are, or there's some flames up here for spread?
1: Yeah, I'll drop the gator there and bring the brush truck back up here.
0: 10-4.
2: 302, which driveway did you guys go in?

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1: A 2002 Nissan four-door on registered owner.
0: If I could have you come up here to this north side.
1: Adam Wright. Elizabeth Adam Wright. Alias match Elizabeth Adam Markham. Elizabeth Adam Markham. Wanted, failure to appear, driving while license suspended. Female white, 34572. Warning, this warrant shall not be executed. Outside the court issued geographic limit specified. Court issued geographic limits on this warrant are Marion, Fayette, Clay, Clinton, Jefferson, Wayne, Washington counties. Go ahead.

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1: Report.

0: is physically fighting under the civilian.
1: Go for it.
0: They reported several kids fighting under the pavilion at the city park.
2: And for Ida 1, do you need any backup on that?
1: Nah, I should be okay.
2: And for standing by, if you need me, just holler.
1: Yeah, 4 will do. Appreciate it.

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Female needing help getting him into the home.

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2: Christopher. 1-10-4, be advised, we lost Christopher. Fire.
0: No injuries, just needing help getting him into the residence. Amor has been phoned, Franklin County OMC, clear 1441.
3: County, medic 2.
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0: Jefferson, Elkville, and Dowell Fire. 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Brush trucks and manpower to 17107 North U.S. Highway 51. 17107 North U.S. Highway 51 in DeSoto for a brush fire that got out of control. Timeout is 1443.
1: The outside temperature is 89 degrees Fahrenheit.
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3: 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Medic 1 is responding.
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0: report of woods on fire. I'm sure if any structures are in danger. Now stating that it is close to a building. No one is near. You're talking about 1443.
1: Franco 10, mile. Buzzing route.

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2: United EMT, band 708
0: Southwold. We're flagged down by a civilian, and somebody screaming for help around Franklin County Campbell building. We're looking around,
1: southbound.
0: We're not seeing anything. I don't know if you want to send an officer to
1: White GMC Savannah van. 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
3: More
4: information.
3: County.
4: Go ahead.
3: Medic 2 advised that they was flagged down by somebody. There's a female screaming for help by the Campbell building. However, they're not seeing anyone.
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1: 5965, 85965. 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
0: Can you get an AMR to the south east corner of the square by the pavilion? Female state camper.
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from Benton Fire. 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Rose Road at Jordan Creek Road, Benton. 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
2: The outside temperature is 88 degrees Fahrenheit.
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0: One Meyer.
1: Tyler Hoxington's ankle bracelet is dead. This is
3: going to
1: be 310 North
3: Stoller. This is North 68, 57 North on post 68. 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
1: Roger, his address over on St. East Street. He relocated some time back.

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1: Person coming to this person's door, a white female, reddish hair with a backpack. She said that she went down McDowell Road to Economy Drive, came up to her door, was beating on it. My RP didn't answer it. Like someone does drive the area.
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0: Air 1, county, your status?
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0: 45-15-50 North Clay County. Got a purplish GMC Acadia. F. Frank R. Robert 11247. Frank Robert 11247. I'm going to get it moved.
2: We do have deputies on 615 South Maple Street in Cambria.
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2: 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I mean, 148 to South Ogden Road. 148 to South Ogden Road. 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

0: Civic, Tennessee, C. Charles, Adam, or Robert, E. David, I. Did Nora. 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

0: 1, Franklin County.
1: Go ahead, sir.
0: Lake 1, which call were you referring? That Paddock 2 is responding to?
2: We're responding to Julia's call for difficulty breathing. They're going to take that, and then that clears us up.
0: Let's proceed, thank you.

1960 Moscow Road, Dongola. 1960 Moscow Road, Dongola. I have an active combine on fire. It is engulfed. Again, attention, Dongola Fire Department. Respond to 1960 Moscow Road, Dongola. 1960 Moscow Road, Dongola. I have an active combine on fire. It is engulfed. 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Time of page 1517.

0: get you to drive the area of North 14th and Walnut. Now a long call. They did that in blue Nissan unknown 28 going westbound from Walnut and was unable to maintain lane.
1: Attention AMR, respond 1305 Bailey Lane, 1305 Bailey Lane, Benton, Heritage Woods, room 181. 82-year-old female lethargic, having a hard time staying awake. Timeout 1518, Franklin County OEMC.

0: Franklin County Medical.
1: It'd be a blue Nissan. That's all he had. That's 28.
0: Medical on good. 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Medic one, miss, receiving.
2: Charles 28, 10-4.
1: 212 Murfreesboro, I have the caller. Back on the phone. He found the vehicle south 16th and Edith Street.
3: Available.
1: South 16th and Edith parked now.
0: Medic still running.
4: Jim, I'm directing.

0: The caller has the 28th. That go around. It's going to be David Lincoln, 15431. It's come back clear, expired to a Megan Cole at a Murfreesboro, 1528 Edith Street, on a blue 2024 Nissan sedan.
1: For Paul, Heritage Woods, first vacation.
2: 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We arrived at the Marion County Jail. We'll be at their south door.
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1: 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Do you have any zone thing? 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

0: 5610 Bender Road. 5610 Bender Road is off of Springer Ridge. Received a call from Brianna, who is in Florida. Had received a call from her mother, 75 her 16-year-old son, who is autistic, was mad because she wouldn't take him to a volleyball game, and he busted her lip.
1: Negative, we've got it all contained. All we got to do is get all the hot spots inside out.

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3: I've got is the vehicle got ahead of him. The van he was behind is not the actual vehicle. It came this way, though.
2: Thank you.
1: Yeah, 10-4.
2: 212, Murfreesboro. Is it going to be a Megan Cole?
4: 10-4, yeah, I believe that's it. I'll give you a 21 on the right. Need you on the tow.
2: 312, 7-4.

0: Frank Henry van, the one I had up there at the intersection.
1: And a C Charles X-ray 24233.
0: The 25065 would be the correct one. I'm talking to the other party right now. County C1, where does that come back to?
1: The first
2: nine
1: plate,
2: point motor assist.
1: The Charles X-ray 25065 is on a blue Dodge van. Comes back out of Heron on 12th Street. The second
2: it's
1: north
2: plate, almost 174.
1: Which comes back on a red van
2: trailer.
1: Out of Belle Rive, Illinois.
2: Operator, driver trying to change a tire. Car was concerned that no one was moving over for him.
1: What?

0: back to Braden Irby, 916 North 12th Street, Cairns.
1: I'm first in California. I'm real quick.
2: 7-4, thank you.
1: Well, south, he's south of the Effingham County line.
3: 10-4. I'll check that.
1: 19-3-10-4. The caller mentioned Sigel, and given that it went into Christian County, it may be more about the 172, if you don't see it as the 174.
3: I haven't seen anything. I've been on 57.
1: 19-3-10-4.

Franklin County on a gray Chevy Blazer, Texas, XX-ray and Mary and Nora, 8936. Mary Nora, 8936, Texas.

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0: 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The one I have in front of me expired 10-5-26, 10-5-26.
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0: Michael or Sindra. Well, Bruce Eaton, OK on Black, 6 Chevy pickup. Both registered under Suratash, clear up.
1: Pick up 100 at the Josephine Corps on the phone wanting to make a report about an incident that happened that her ex-boyfriend was threatening her and he also broke into her apartment.
2: Excellent,
3: 9-4. 6-10-4.

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1: 10-4. He was alive and well, and I advised him of the situation.
0: 10-4.
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3: 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Thanks, A.H.M.
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0: got two en route to, two trucks en route to Oak Hill Road. And also KV Stern is clearing here, going there.
1: This is received. This information is going to be approximately 2 acres on fire. No structures in danger. 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
0: 10-4, thank you.

0: Excellent, truck seven.
1: Excellent, Lindbergh. Excellent, nine, go.
0: Up on my 37 at East Illinois Road, bit. 37 at Illinois Road, bit. Like gray GMC Yukon, gray GMC Yukon, B truck, 80, L Lincoln, V Victor Ocean. 80, L Lincoln, V Victor Ocean, people.

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57 southbound. U.S. Highway 51 southbound, Archer Road, DeSoto, Jackson County. Dark color GMC pickup, dark color GMC pickup, making face 30, Jackson County Sheriff's Office.

0: The 16-year-old has calmed down and has left for this evening with her sister. She doesn't have any injuries or anything done. Do we have their information? Do I need to get it?
1: I think I found Stephanie.
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1: And 4. 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
0: 206, go ahead.
1: En route. Can you give me the details again? Is 416 where the dog is at, or is that where the person is that's calling?
0: 206, that's the RP's address. He says the dog is tangled up in some trees and bushes directly beside his garage.

0: This is Bringerton. US 45 northbound. Curve. US 45 northbound. Bringerton curve. 1950 north.
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0: White box van, white box. You're outside of the way traffic in the roadway. Go ahead.
1: BROWN. Middle refers as Mason, MASON. Middle is X-ray. In mail, 9/30/2010.
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6: West Tanker 1. 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
8: Tanker 2, he's there. 3114 Waves Accounting Parkway. It's going to be Parkway Estates. 82-year-old female has fallen. Staff cannot lift her. Need assistance. Marion PD timeout, 1602.

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2: Come down the road. 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
1: Marvisboro 206 is clear from here. I'm going to be en route to post with him.
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call from one of the business, bumper to bumper, on the corner of Russell and Riker Street, Richard Street, stated that they had a female there that was homeless, being held by being around.

0: 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She's refusing to pass up.
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0: 4:15 p.m.
1: Were you direct on one traffic?
2: No.
1: You can downgrade, but continue. Take the frontage road and park behind the country cupboard. You can stay off Route 13. This is minimal damage on both vehicles.
3: Referral 212, she's been released due to custody of the jail staff. I am 10-8.
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0: I attempted callback at dialed to voicemail. I-70 westbound, Mapos 91. I-70 westbound, Mapos 91.
1: Ten four, in route, Effingham.
2: EMS 2 reporting ambulance to St. Joe's for a transfer. St. Joe's ER, patient's going to MHC with O2 and monitor. Timeout is 1670.
3: Thank you.

0: 945.
1: Com. 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John Union. Lincoln Ida Adam. Middle initial A Adam. Date of birth 11/11/1936. 11/11/1936. White female.
2: Ambulance.

Ascension Carterville EMS, Ascension Carterville EMS, need you respond. 310 Russell, Cambria. I have an elderly female that is disoriented, would like a evaluation. Timeout. 1621, Williamson County Sheriff's Office.

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1: The outside temperature is 87 degrees Fahrenheit.

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1: So second for me. EMS 4, report your ambulance to 203 Brant Lane.
0: Push forward on this right here.
1: Brant Lane in Elkville. It's off of the Elkville Blacktop. Got a 45-year-old female who's unresponsive. Timeout is 1623.
0: Yeah, it's in the 10 throw. It's in the on at the switchboard. Got some dead trees throwing sparks. Yeah, I had to dip some corn down, keep it out of the corn. So they're on their, he's going to be on his way to take care of this.
2: CB1 secure on the phone with Shawnee. You can leave it open.

0: Val, go ahead.
1: We'll be in route with 3. What was the address again, please?
0: In Elkville, the 45-year-old female who's unresponsive. I'm trying to get further.

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0: That's four.
1: That's four, go ahead.
0: Do we know if she's breathing or the CPR progress or anything?
1: Yeah, I'm not sure. There's a lot of screaming. I'm trying to get somebody to talk to me. It's not working.

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1: And for.
2: For.
1: 180. You're going to have to call us. We can't hear you.
0: Thank you.

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1: Go ahead.
0: Jefferson County, what will do automatic aid for fire alarm? Red Lake Resort, 11712 Windy Lane, 11712 Windy Lane, Whittington.
1: We're direct. 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
1: Well, we'll get them
2: in
1: route.
3: That's the next road after Jamnes.
0: Thank you.

0: responding on that display, you specifier 11712 Wendy's Lane. Red on the door, fire alarm.
1: It'll be your next right. It's called Brant Lane. I believe the address is 253 Brant Lane.
2: Stop by the house and grab my four-wheeler.
3: Yeah, got lost spots in the fence rows still. Yeah, that would not hurt anything.
2: Okay, I just...

0: go ahead.
1: Downing, we received a direct call for wires down and a tree limb across the road at 605 West 6th Street.
2: 1042.
0: 801, top the wires down, tree across the road. What was the location? You had feedback.
1: Location is 605 West 6th Street.
0: Ray C, would you like full tone?
1: Not at this time. I'll advise once we get on scene, see what we have.
0: Master 2.
3: 801, 809, we're entering city limits now.
1: Copy that.
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5: Send.
6: Okay, sorry.
7: Jay Vincent, it'll be en route to the Lane Fitzgerald Resort. 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
5: Other than the address, 271 Brant Lane in Elkville, off the Elkville Blacktop, just west of Camden.
8: Do you have deputies en route, since we don't really know what's going on?
5: Yeah.
9: Advise that she fell and hit her head and she's bleeding. Timeout is 16:30.

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2: Superintendent out here at Wayne Fitzgerald and have him meet me up there.
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6: I want to be heading to that call that Ford's going on, and I'm responding from Ava.
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9: 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This is going to be 809. 809 is going to be back in quarters. 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
2: 3891741 B-Boy. 3891-74 B-Boy. There's a passenger car, looks like it's a flat tire.
1: George, Robert, Ida, Sam, Ocean, Nora. First name Linda, Lincoln, Ida, Nora, David, Adam. Middle initial L, Lincoln. Date of birth 8/13/1960. 8/13/1960, white
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1: runway. 23, copy 28 on passenger. It's going to be a dark blue Honda
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1: 801, go ahead. Can you show airman on scene?
0: Closer, does it?
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1: Available tow, owner's request.
0: County 15.
2: Right,
0: I don't have the full name yet. She's still denying anything, but it's Amy Anheuser. 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
0: it's just a lot of hot spots.
2: Leave the engine on front head.
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0: That's what I'm doing now. 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

The outside temperature is 87 degrees Fahrenheit.

0: in Williamson County. It's a black Nissan Rogue, black Nissan Rogue. Florida, 3-1 E. Edward, Y. Young, S. Sam, Q. Queen. 3-1 E. Edward, Y. Young, S. Sam, Q. Queen. Florida.
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0: Paramedics are getting her back home with her daughter. Contacted Shawnee Alliance. 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
0: Long, windy, long, Wilburton, Oklahoma, 2015 Ford F-150. 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

0: Nikon 971, 1028 unit 2, black Mini Cooper, black Mini Cooper, David Nora 72724, D David and Nora 72724.
1: SUV, black Mercedes SUV, Indiana and Gabu Trust. David Victor Amora, 374. David Victor Amora, 374. Indiana and Gabu Trust.

0: street will be clear of Russell Street. The female, according to family, was in her right mind. She was assisted back to her residence. Family signed refusal of service and was advised to call 911. If anything changed, medical control was also contacted.
1: X 56, clear patrol.
2: X
1: 56. X 56, abandoned vehicle. X 56, pass motion reporting a motorcycle in the grass, left shoulder, I 57 northbound, outpost 55, I 57 northbound, 55. Didn't see anybody around the vehicle.
3: Headquarters unavailable.
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attention main fire, please respond to 502 West Jefferson Street, 502 West Jefferson Street, RP advised he arrived home, smells gas very badly outside his home, Marion P, timeout 1716.

0: 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Engine 3 will be en route.
1: Engine 3, Tim.
2: I just stood up on a multi-guy vehicle, crash, cars in a cornfield. Richland County's on scene and fire and ambulance rolling up. That doesn't look like there's any major injuries yet, but I'll advise on injuries here shortly.
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0: United EMS, Marion. Respond to 300 East Thorne, 300 East Thorne in Marion.
1: Over 42-year-old
0: female. Complaining of chest pain, difficulty breathing. Marion, any timeout? 1718.

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Working is en route.

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1: 13 Lindell Road. Orange Honda 5947.

0: 6, traffic stop. I-25 northbound milepost 21. I-25 northbound milepost 21. It's on a silver dot. Silver dot gram pickup.
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1: Message received. We've got a smell outside the structure. We're standing by the old three-story Pepsi building.
2: You're going at 6,
1: here by the railroad tracks.
2: Indeed, 6-7 northbound 54. 6-7 northbound 54.
0: Message received.

0: We do have a gas leak. It's right here next to the tracks. There's a couple of semis.
1: Black Jeep.
0: Well, there's a semi with a big excavator here. The leak is underneath one of the tires of the trailer.
1: Texas 64, X82.7. 11, 3, I'm about to clear. I can take that motor assist. Go ahead, PD. 106, Drake.
2: Hammering guys notified, so they'll be there within the hour.
3: 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He's not direct.
0: Message, this is a pretty big leak.
1: He said he'll take the motor assist. He's near the 45.
2: 10-4. I told him it was serious. I said they'll be as quickly as possible, within the hour.
0: Message received. Thank you. It is, the actual location is over by the railroad track. By the, I don't know, I'll get you an address here in a second.
1: 693, I'll be clear. Cornell says vehicle. Being around. The motor assist.
0: Mary, PD-PAC-7.
2: PAC-7, go ahead.
4: Can you give me an officer to this location? It's 06, Allen.
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car factory. 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

0: was also able to lock the back door with the keypad. 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Go ahead and show me back 101. If they need me to come back here when I get here, let us know.
1: 501-1974.

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0: Will you direct on my request for an officer to come to this location, 606 Allen?
2: RPL, at the
1: 10-4, he is en route. Looks like he's on Henderson, crossing court now.
0: We're good here. I just didn't know with all the cross traffic.
3: I'm 10-4.
1: No worries. He's en route.

0: checking. Respond to 10340 Highway 51 North Cobham. 10340 Highway 51 North Cobham. 51 Hills Mail. I had a hip replacement about 2 weeks ago. Now it advises the field. That was out of place. He is going to
1: yeah.
0: Again, attention to you, Kenny Daniels. Respond to 10340 Old Highway 51 North Cobham. 10340 Old Highway 51 North Cobham. 61 Hills Mail. Had a hip replacement about 2 weeks ago. Now advises the field. That was out of place. Feeling pain on it.

0: .x96 motors assist.
1: That's 4. Are you fire department out there as well?
0: .x96 motors assist, be highway 145 and Triple South Road, 145 Triple South Road. I have a log truck stalled in the northbound lane.
2: Alright,
0: it'll be completely. I'm going to be by for traffic control.

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1: Grayson Road, just west of Route 31, County Road 31, Saline County, Grayson Road, west 31. A red Jeep, four-door truck, 205-0627. Truck's 205-0627.
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1: Chris is trying to get over here to get a look at it. I'm not sure what to tell the railroad company just yet. Do they know when the next train's supposed to be coming through?
2: They're checking as we speak. Sounds like you may have one coming here shortly.
0: 3-2-1.
1: Message received. If there's any way they can delay the train coming through, it's probably best until Ameren looks at

0: 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See if you can find a number for J.C. 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They have two excavators sitting right here. One's on a trailer that's actually sitting on the gas leak, and another one sitting right next to it. 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
1: Three, that was J.C. 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
0: That is correct.
1: Yeah, received.
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0: Track 3 for Marion. How far is that leak away from the track?
1: I'm going to say it is 25 feet.
0: Pebble.

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0: We're going X-56. Rider of the motorcycle was at 10:50. He does not want to report. His help has arrived.

The outside temperature is 85 degrees Fahrenheit.

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1: Fighter Fruit.

0: The call next 93 traffic stop. Next 93 traffic stop. 57 north, 57, 57 north of 57. It's going to be a red GMC pickup, red GMC pickup. 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

at the parking lot across from the fire station. Be the Masonic Lodge parking lot back. I have a truck driver here that called in a theft from his vehicle with a broken window. If you would assign me a report number to this, and I'll have a name or two for you in a moment.

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1: This is E2, go ahead.
0: Me, male, last name Mateer, Mary, Adam, Tom, Ida, Edward, Robert. First name is Robert. Our Robert O. Ocean, B. Boy, E. Edward, Art. Robert B. Tom, middle C. Charles. Date of birth 08-04-58. 08-04-1958.
2: Stepson.

0: confirming you did advise that it's his nephew, correct?
1: I'm sorry, I might have said nephew. It's going to be his stepson. His stepson.

0: have a serial number on this box when you're ready.
1: Go ahead.
0: It's going to be the same brand I told you before, the Kel-Tec P17. And the number is going to be 408-32-00792. Let me know if you need a repeat.
1: Yeah, we'll get dinner.
0: And for you, I don't know if this is a barcode for the box or if that's an actual social security or, a number for the gun. Serial number for the gun, I'm not sure if it's which one it is.
1: County, can you give the Alpha 21, please?
0: Yeah, 10-4.

0: 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Kevin, go ahead.
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1: Message received.

County, I'm switching from Unit 1 to Unit 4. 80 miles on 1, 131035. 80 miles, Unit 4, 780.

0: 30s, Galveston County, red Hyundai, Kona, George B. Boy 37352. George B. Boy 37352.
1: Okay, no. Red 2020 Hyundai, you tell me?

0: I'm 10-6. You can go ahead and cancel status.
1: Subjects, whenever you're ready.
0: Go ahead.
1: There's information. I've looked back at the prior CFS for the Mr. Burnett. Looks like there was a serial number ran, different make, model, and caliber for the traffic stop. He was 95 on.
0: Yeah, 10-4, thank you for looking into that.

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1: North Avenue and Olive Road in Flora. North Avenue, Olive Road, Flora.
0: It's going to be on a tan Chevy Malibu. Tan Chevy Malibu. George C. Charles, 73905. George Charles, 73905. Daddy's care.
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0: The outside temperature is 84 degrees Fahrenheit.
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0: first 28 is going to be 3354920B-Truck. 3354920B-Truck. I have that mail's 27 whenever you're ready.
1: Go ahead.
0: Barry P. Van Meter, Lassa Van Meter, Victor Adam Nora, Mary Edward, Tom Edward Robert, First of Barry, Boy Adam Robert, Robert Young, Big Boy Middle Initial, 5915 55, Male White, Illinois.

EMS-1, report an ambulance to MHC for a transfer. MHC, cath holding, patients going to a residence in Murfreesboro. They will have O2, timeout is 1817.

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1: King Robert, I have Sam, Tom, Edward, Nora, Adam, military John, date of birth 126-85, 126-85.

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It's going to be a South Dakota plate, 49 Boyce, Edward Union 1.

0: westbound mile post 80, I-70 westbound mile post 80, Spanish-speaking driver. Through translation, we got a vehicle description and a location, indication that some kind of engine problem. She is out of the roadway.
1: Thank you.

0: Ridgeway Road, Cottonwood Road. Ridgeway Road, Cottonwood Road, Gunther County. Gray Toyota RAV4, Gray Toyota RAV4. Edward J. John 11730. Edward J. John 11730.
1: William Ida Nora Sam. First name spelled John Adam Henry Boy Edward Zebra. Middle initial is Zebra. And date of birth is going to be 6/6/2003.
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0: Indian Buffer, 3965 Route 37 North, 3965 Route 37 North. Their rental car broke down. The tow company towed it and left them on the side of the road. Mom, dad, daughter, grandson, and luggage.
1: Boy, Adam Charles Henry. First name, Catherine Feld.
2: LPR hit. Last seen, North Bluff Road, southbound at Ramada Boulevard. North Bluff Road, southbound at Ramada Boulevard. Make your own case. Authority, please, your big console, KSB 235.

0: 306 Alex Tower.
1: The outside temperature is 83 degrees Fahrenheit.
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0: 14, McLeansboro Street, 14, McLeansboro Street. The dark gray Mercedes van, dark gray Mercedes van. Illinois plate, R. Robert, Ocean, G. David, W. William, 86. R. Robert, Ocean, G. David, W.
2: David, W. William, 86, clear. Black 2021 Mercedes-Benz passenger van.
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0: 680 to Quintess.
1: Wolf Creek, Route 13 westbound on ramp. Wolf Creek, Route 13 westbound on ramp. Gray Honda, 28
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0: the sentence blocks of Wayne County. 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

for units, True Bait, wanted investigation leaving the scene, property damage, crash, U.S. 40, eastbound at Finneking Pool Road. Spring units, True Bait, one investigation, leaving the scene, property damage, crash, U.S. 40 eastbound at Spenny King School Road, 1834, black motorcycle, driver wearing a helmet and black jacket, ran into a blue Kia Soul and continued westbound from St. Jacob. Complaint has not been signed, however, reasonable grounds to assign investigative stuff have been established. 36 police, True Bait, multiple KSP 235.

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1: Close to me is a silver Tacoma truck, Colorado. Hey Adam, XX-ray, hey Edward, 23. Hey Adam, XX-ray, hey Edward, 23, Colorado.
2: Adam, double XX-ray, E, Edwards, 2-3. Adelio Sanchez, Aravalo.
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were pulled over.

0: Correction, 959, go ahead.
1: And reference that last incident report number, that Kel-Tec 22 was positively ID'd. It was a second gun taken off a giant James Ryan Burnett. And Christopher, he had two guns on him. One of them was that Kel-Tec Tan 22.
2: Now active again.
1: If that could get logged in on that case, I'd appreciate it. If not, I'll get a log later.
0: Brown, 2010, Toyota RAV4.
1: So I got a copy of Christopher's report to add to my report.
3: 10-4, also, are we needing to follow up with Tennessee for any nature of this? I didn't know if you had contacted them or what the status is on that, if we needed to send a hit off or anything.
1: As I was talking with Chief Trigolo, my belief is that this box that has the serial number on it is not the same as the serial number on the gun. I believe that serial number might have been used probably on all these Kel-Tec B-17s, and whoever entered it into Tennessee entered that number, not the actual gun serial number, is what I'm surmising. I'll be getting a receipt tomorrow from the gun, so I should clear that up. You go ahead and cancel that information. I did speak with Tennessee. They're waiting on a hit confirmation, but without the gun, I can't do a hit confirmation. So I'll be 10-8 tomorrow.
3: 10-4, that would make more sense. There is no second firearm in the CAD that was logged, so if you could provide that serial at your convenience.
1: Yeah, confirm to me. Pull over and I'll read it to you now. At a 3, go ahead. I figured you'd hear this call.
4: We're holding detention in Franklin County Jail. I've not written my complete one yet, but I do know the serial number by heart off of the Kel-Tec if you need it.
1: You would go ahead and relay that to County Dispatch now. They're listening.
5: 140, me watcher.
4: County out of 3, the serial number on the Kel-Tec 22LR is going to be D. George A. Adams, D. David, 1-8. D. George A. Adams, D. David, 1-8.
3: 10-4, thank you, sir.

0: County just information that secondary serial number is going to be cleared of record.
1: 10-4. Again, I'm waiting on some received paperwork from Dunn Sporting Goods from the original reporting party of the stolen gun.
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readers. Well, on Post Office Road, Tyrone Road. Post Office Road, Tyrone Road. Have a motorcycle versus deer. Rider bleeding from the mouth. Difficulty speaking. Conscious for it at this time. Franklin County OMC clear, 1844.

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3: 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We'll advise further.

0: 5, go ahead.
1: Okay, show me 10-8. Had a little learning curve with Mr. Lampley. We'll have him to take it home and get it registered. It's going to be a verbal for the registration. He'll suffice to get insurance as well and study the law.

can update as soon as I can.